0: Off out safely. Meanwhile, Australians are being told they'll need to be patient for petrol prices to come down despite the US-Iran peace deal. The federal government says it will decide in coming days whether to maintain the reduction to the fuel excise. Labor halved the excise in March after the Middle East conflict sent petrol and diesel prices soaring. In other news, the One Nation leader says she'll only be targeting Labor seats with her Fire the Liar campaign. The minor party has already started rolling out mobile billboards and has released its first attack ad, which will be aired during State of Origin tomorrow night. The fundraising campaign has raised more than $4 million, and Pauline Hanson says she has plans for how to use it.
1: Labor seats only, I'm targeting them. And you know what? I'm going to go after the Prime Minister's seat himself. So they'll be advertising his seat, and I want to get rid of Tony Burke, Chris Bowen, and Claire O'Neill, Giles.
0: Overseas, eight people are feared dead after a United States Air Force B-52 bomber crashed in California. The aircraft went down shortly after takeoff from Edwards Air Force Base in Kern County. An Australian World Cup referee, Sean Evans, has been cleared by FIFA of any wrongdoing over a controversial incident in the VAR room. Broadcast images showed Evans holding his right hand on his leg in an OK gesture, with some speculating this was a white supremacist message or part of a popular children's pastime, the circle game. In a statement, Evans categorically denied knowingly or deliberately making the hand symbol suggested. More than 90,000 fans are set to pack out the MCG tomorrow night for State of Origin Game 2. Both teams will this morning have their final hit out on the training pitch before the showdown. In the AFL, speculation swirls about Lachie Neale and Zach Bailey leaving Brisbane. There's concerns about team spirit at the Lions. Collingwood is favoured to sign the former captain, reportedly on up to $3 million over 3 years, while Bailey has been linked with Adelaide. And at the World Cup, Cape Verde have upset Spain in a nil-all draw. Belgium and Egypt drew 1-1, and New Zealand are preparing for their clash with Iran. That's the latest news update from the Capital Radio Newsroom. I'm James Wybrow.
2: Continuing with GNFM local news, thanks to John Douglas, Priceline Pharmacy. I'm Caitlin Lewis. Goulburn Mulberry Council will be discussing a further report into the Goulburn Correctional Centre at today's ordinary meeting. The report is available for public viewing and outlines outcomes to date, potential impacts and the proposed next steps for advocacy. It's recommended that Council strongly advocate to the state government for an immediate halt to the proposed closure of parts of the facility, which is scheduled for September. Another election commitment from the New South Wales opposition. They've announced that regional parts of the state will get their fair share of infrastructure funding with a regional infrastructure guarantee of 25%. Member for Goulburn, Wendy Tuckerman, says the region is being let down by the government.
3: Deteriorating conditions and a lack of investment are becoming the defining features of this current government's infrastructure record, with regional communities such as ours seeing the consequences firsthand. It's a slap in the face to our people in the regions when so-called regional funding gets opened up to places like Parramatta.
2: An off-duty police officer has been charged after an investigation into an alleged assault in Bowral in March. Officers attached to the Hume Police District were at a concert in the Southern Highlands on March 28 when patrons complained about the behaviour of a man and a woman. While police attempted to remove the man, it's alleged a 26-year-old woman intervened, assaulting two officers. The woman, who's a constable at a Southern Region Command, was issued with a court attendance notice over the weekend. She's scheduled to appear in Mosvale Local Court in August. And the Upper Lachlan Shire Council will be holding two pet microchipping sessions over the next week to help local pet owners meet their responsibilities. One will be held in Gunning this Thursday at its office on Yass Street. The other will be in Crookwell on June 23 at its office on Spring Street. Checking local sport now, at the Sunday competition at Tully Park Golf, Tony James and Tony McLaughlin scored a countback win in the two-person Ambrose event. Social winners for the day were Ian Fletcher and Graham Bush, and this Sunday is a Stableford aggregate. That's the latest GNFM local news. If you have a local news lead, go to gnfm.com.au and click local news. I'm Caitlin Lewis.
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5: The Bureau says we're looking sunny for pretty much most of your Tuesday. Few light winds west-northwesterly becoming lighter later this evening, down to 9 degrees overnight. Tomorrow, more of the cloudy stuff, looking at a few light westerly winds tomorrow, Wednesday top, 17, rinse and repeat on Thursday, partly cloudy, 17, and showers easing a bit cooler Friday, top around about 15 degrees. 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

0: It is the Southern Tablelands, GNFM 107.7. The Boss, Brilliant Disguise. Tell you what, you may need to rug up the Windy City, perhaps. September 11, as it starts pushing towards winter. Yes, it'll be autumn, so you'll need to pack appropriately, especially if you win our Superstar Experience. Another chance for you to do that coming up very, very soon. Let's take a look at the weather, and the Bureau says we are in for a mostly sunny day today. Some light winds this afternoon, down to 9 overnight. Still chasing 17 today. Cloudy and 17 tomorrow, and a cloudy 17 again on Thursday.
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0: He rocked the 60s. In the white room. Shaped the sound of the 70s. I shot Sherry. And unplugged in the 90s. Hey. Now, he's a living legend. And you could be seeing him. In Chicago.
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You could be stateside. Chicago, no less. The home of the Chicago Bulls, the United Center. Friday, September 11, with return airfares, 5K in cash, and this prize valued at nearly $10,000. You could be there, of course, with thanks to our good friends at Goulburn Toyota. Stand by, latest from the newsroom, and then a bit of this.

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9: From the Capital Radio Newsroom, good morning. I'm James Wybrow. The federal government is denying claims it is preventing genuine debate about its controversial tax changes to capital gains and negative gearing. The second day of hearings is getting underway in Canberra. The opposition says 2 days is not enough to adequately scrutinise the reforms. Employment Minister Amanda Rishworth says anyone has had the chance to make a submission.
10: There has already been a Senate inquiry into the 50% capital gains, and overwhelmingly the evidence was presented to that the system needed to change.
9: In other news, a New South Wales state-owned investment body will support four large-scale batteries with a $100 million fund. They're the first projects to be backed by the Energy Security Cooperation after it was set up 2 years ago. The batteries are expected to help power over 100,000 homes a day with a capacity of 650 megawatts. Australia's top super funds are steering clear of green energy according to new analysis by Market Forces. Just 0.3% of superannuation has been invested into renewable energy. Spokesperson Brent Morgan says some Australians are looking for greener investment options.
11: Australian super funds must set ambitious targets for increasing investments in Australian renewable energy projects and report to their members on progress.
9: Also making news, the consumer watchdog has launched court action against burger chain Grilled over misleading donation claims. The ACCC says customers were promised a dollar from every burger on Tree Day Tuesday would go towards planting trees, but only a small percentage of purchases actually qualified. And more Australians are staying in their job for longer due to cost of living pressures. Australian HR Institute research shows employee turnover has fallen by around 11% in the past 6 months. Uruguay has scored a late equaliser to be locked at 1-1 with Saudi Arabia in their match at the World Cup. Earlier, Cape Verde held Spain to a shock nil-all draw, while Egypt and Belgium also split the points. New Zealand has just kicked off against Iran in today's final match. In tennis, Aussie Alex de Minaur is preparing to kick off his campaign at the Queen's Club as he tunes up for Wimbledon. He says he is feeling good despite losing the final of an event in the Netherlands over the weekend.
12: Would have loved to finish off with the title, obviously, but ultimately I think it's a great season of basketball tennis ahead of me, and I'm hoping that I can make it count.
9: In rugby league, New South Wales playmaker Nathan Cleary admits the Blues' start to Game 1 wasn't up to State of Origin standard, vowing an improved performance tomorrow night. And England cricket coach Brendan McCullum has refused to be drawn on the future of Ben Stokes after a nightclub incident. That's the latest news update from the Capital Radio Newsroom. I'm James Wybrow.
13: Continuing with GNFM local news, thanks to John Douglas, Priceline Pharmacy. I'm Caitlin Lewis. Today's ordinary meeting will see Goulburn Mulberry councillors discussing artificial intelligence. Tia Priest-Willamott reports.
14: The Goulburn Mulberry Council's policy statement says council is committed to the ethical and responsible use of AI to enhance service efficiency, effectiveness and quality in line with their community vision, values and strategic objectives. Safeguards put in place to protect the community include any data submitted to an AI system must be publicly available or be appropriate for public release, and that AI systems must not be used with sensitive or personal information. All AI-generated information that contributes to decisions or public communications must be reviewed by staff with appropriate expertise. It's recommended that this artificial intelligence policy be placed on exhibition for 28 days and be adopted if no submissions are received. Tia Priest-Willamott, Capital Radio News.
13: A follow-up report on plans for 136 Hume Street will be discussed at tonight's ordinary meeting. The report recommended that staff follow up on the development application for the proposed construction and operation of a retail precinct at the site in South Goulburn. It's also recommended that the DA be refused as council isn't satisfied the proposed use of Finlay Road as an alternative access to Hume Street is safe. A $30 million shopping centre for large format retailers has been proposed for South Goulburn. And Goulburn Railway Lawn Bowlers will be holding a family pizza and bowls night this coming Friday. The community is encouraged to head down for a relaxed, fun night with pizzas and lawn bowls. Senior Vice President of Goulburn Railway Lawn Bowlers, Cheryl Corby, says it's all about getting people involved in the sport.
15: We've had a junior program the last couple of years and we're wanting to progress that, and we thought a good way to do that might be to involve the families and bring them in for, you know, a family event.
13: In sport, the Dirty Reds couldn't get the job done in the Premier Thirds Rugby Union comp over the weekend, going down to the Tuggeranong Vikings. The Premier Fourth side also lost their match to Tuggeranong, going down 35-21. That's the latest GNFM local news. If you have a local news lead, go to gnfm.com.au and click local news. I'm Caitlin Lewis.
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0: The sunny conditions staying with us. We are looking at some light west-northwesterly winds becoming lighter later this evening, down to 9 degrees overnight, half day Wednesday tomorrow. Looking cloudy, some light westerly winds in 17. More of the same again on Thursday, a partly cloudy 17. And showers beginning to ease on Friday. In time for the weekend, top around about 15 degrees. 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
3: Afternoon, actually, nearly afternoon to you, Dean. How are you going?
4: Good, thank you.
3: Magnificent. What are you up to this afternoon?
4: Oh, just at work.
3: Just at work?
4: Usual.
3: Fair enough. Where do you work? Give it a plug.
4: What's it do?
3: Give it a plug. Where are you?
4: I work at Dulux.
3: Oh, Dulux.
4: Yeah.
3: Magnificent. Good for you.
4: The trade center.
3: Surrounded by the smell of paint drying.
4: That's much right.
3: The entire way. Yeah, magnificent. Well, I'll tell you what. Can you get some time off work around about September 11?
4: Oh, I can, yes.
3: Magnificent. That is the right answer. And hopefully you get that phone call back to let you know you've just won the trip of a lifetime, the superstar experience, all thanks to Goulburn Toyota. This is valued at nearly $10,000. It includes two tickets to see him at the Chicago Center, the home of the Chicago Bulls. Friday, September 11, there's return airfares for two, $5,000 in cash. And who gets to go along with you there, Dean?
4: I'll have to work that out. I'm single. So,
3: there we go.
4: Yeah.
3: Open it up.
4: Daughter.
3: I was going to say, well, open it up to the highest bidder, perhaps.
4: Yeah, that's right.
3: Magnificent. Dean, you are on the standby list. Well done. Just hang on the line. There's more chances for you to do exactly the same thing a little later on. This is Forever Classic GNFM.
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1: 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That ice bucket challenge awaits. 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
0: He rocked the 60s. In the white room. Shaped the sound of the 70s. I shot Sharon. And unplugged in the 90s. Yeah. Now, he's a living legend, and you could be seeing him in Chicago.
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0: 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Randy Backman from Backman Turner Overdrive, Sun Tao.
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10: From the Capital Radio Newsroom, good morning, I'm James Wybrow. A senior opposition MP says it's too early to be doing deals with One Nation ahead of the next election. The minor party has enjoyed a meteoric surge in popularity while support for the coalition continues to dwindle. It's prompted suggestions the two political outfits will need to form an alliance in order to defeat Labor. But Andrew Hastie says he's fighting for an outright Liberal and National government.
11: You know, Pauline Hanson and James Ashby have declared war on me. They said they're coming for Canning, so I don't negotiate, mate. If they want war, I'm going to give them war.
10: Meanwhile, the federal government is rejecting suggestions it is seeking to avoid genuine debate about its controversial changes to capital gains and negative gearing. The second day of hearings is underway in Canberra and is due to wrap up today. The opposition and other critics say 2 days is not enough time to scrutinise the reforms. In other news, end-of-year financial spending is forecast to grow by just under 2% this year, well below inflation. Research shows total spending on the sales is still expected to reach about $10.7 billion. Flo Brown from the Australian Retail Council says households remain cautious.
12: Interest rate increases, overall cost pressures
2: retail businesses are also under a lot of cost pressure at the moment. That is leading to quite a cautious environment.
10: And there's been a 5% increase in dog-related attacks on posties in the past 6 months. Australia Post's Russell Monroe says there are simple ways dog owners can prevent an incident.
12: Understand when the postie is going to be coming to your property to deliver that parcel. And when they do, or when they're going to arrive, make sure that you secure your dog behind a locked door or gate. Keep the dog secured away until the postie's left the property.
10: A former Socceroo is confident the players will be able to stay focused ahead of their blockbuster showdown with the United States. Multiple American commentators have dismissed the Aussies' chances, labelling the match a walkover. Former Socceroo and grey wiggle Andrew Redmayne says the noise won't be getting to the players.
13: Especially with a coach like Tony Popovich, he'll be keeping everyone in check, and I know they've got enough senior players in there, Matty and Jackson, and there's a lot more kind of experience in that team that'll just keep everyone pretty level-headed, I think.
10: The Socceroos take on the USA at 5 a.m. on Saturday morning. Meanwhile, it's been all draws at the World Cup today. Spain and Cape Verde finished nil-all, while Belgium versus Egypt and Saudi Arabia versus Uruguay both ended 1-1. The second half between Iran and New Zealand is just getting underway. In rugby league, both the Maroons and Blues are holding their captain's run ahead of tomorrow night's clash at the MCG. New South Wales hoping to seal a series victory with a win. And the Melbourne Stars and Renegades are likely to play in the Big Bash next season, as privatisation takes a small step forward. That's the latest news update from the Capital Radio Newsroom. I'm James Wybrow.
14: Continuing with GNFM local news, thanks to John Douglas, Priceline Pharmacy. I'm Caitlin Lewis. Goulburn Mulwarrie Council will continue to advocate for the reversal of plans to close wings at the Goulburn Correctional Centre, which is scheduled for September. It's one recommendation in a report that will be shown in tonight's ordinary meeting, which outlines the outcomes to date, potential impacts and proposed next steps for advocacy. It's recommended that Council strongly advocate to the State Government for an immediate halt to the proposed closures of parts of the facility, which are scheduled for September. The meeting will begin at 6 p.m. and can be viewed via live stream on Council's website. The State Opposition has announced they will implement a regional infrastructure guarantee of 25% if they're elected in the upcoming state election. Member for Goulburn Wendy Tuckerman says delays and deteriorating conditions were becoming defining features of the government's infrastructure record, with key regional roads in the electorate being rejected. Mrs. Tuckerman says this will greatly help locals in the region.
15: New South Wales regional communities deserve better from their state government. We need funding for safer roads, proper investment, and a fair go for our local economies. That's why the New South Wales Liberals Nationals are committing to regional communities with an infrastructure guarantee.
14: And a police officer's employment is under review after she was charged over an alleged assault in Barrel last March. Officers attached to the Hume Police District were at a concert in the Southern Highlands on March 28 when patrons complained about the behaviour of a man and a woman. While police attempted to remove the man, it's alleged a 26-year-old woman intervened, assaulting two officers. The woman, who's a constable at a Southern Region Command, was issued with a court attendance notice over the weekend. She's scheduled to appear in a Mossvale local court on August 4. Checking sport now, the Crookwell Dogs are still sitting at the bottom of the Southern Tablelands Monero Cup ladder after they were hammered by the Jindabyne Bushpeaks over the weekend. The local side lost 62-5 on Saturday afternoon in Jindabyne, only scoring one try to the Bushpeaks, 10 tries and 6 goals. That's the latest GNFM local news. If you have a local news lead, go to gnfm.com.au and click local news. I'm Caitlin Lewis.
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14: The cheapest unleaded 91 in Goulburn is at the Metro on Braidwood Road, with 1 litre selling at $1.59. Cheapest diesel is at the Metro on Clinton Street, which is going for $1.87.
3: 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Thanks to Goulburn Produce and Braidwood Rural Supplies, your local CRT rural stores.
0: The Bureau says we're looking sunny for pretty much most of your Tuesday. Few light winds, west-northwesterly, becoming lighter later this evening, down to 9 degrees overnight. Tomorrow, more of the cloudy stuff, looking at a few light westerly winds tomorrow, Wednesday top, 17, rinse and repeat on Thursday, partly cloudy, 17, and showers easing a bit cooler Friday, top around about 15 degrees. 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
3: 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Now, Dixie with another 30-minute music marathon.

We are working our way through another legendary midday 30-minute music marathon. Yeah! Yes, even the Eurythmics agree. Your chance to win, coming up again soon, for other classics.

0: It's the Mac Dreams, and I'll tell you what, dreams are made of superstar experiences, another chance to get on board standby list, thanks to the all-new, still unbreakable Toyota Hilux. Available now at Goulburn Toyota, coming up again very soon. The weather, we're looking sunny, we're looking all right, we're looking at light winds becoming less. Yeah, gusty later this afternoon, down to 9 overnight. Tomorrow, we're looking at more of the cloudy stuff. Yeah, westerly winds top around 17. Rinse and repeat. Thursday, 17, a shower season, a little cooler. On Friday, top around about 15 degrees. Paul Young will get that on for you next at GNFM.
1: 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It must be love, love, love. 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
8: Hello. The warmer weather is

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0: You won't want to miss the Wendalama Hall Market coming up this Sunday, the 21st of June. Roll on down. It's on between 9 and 1. 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
1: 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I shot Sherry. 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Yeah. 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And you could be seeing him in Chicago.
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Monday Minute Music Marathons. It's just what we do. And it's a thing you need to get you through another Tuesday afternoon. For our classic GNFM, the latest from the newsroom then. All night long. We go all night long with Lionel. All night long. Plus, there's the second.

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7: From the Capital Radio Newsroom, good afternoon. I'm Jeff Tyler. Two senior MPs have clashed over Labor's tax changes, with the opposition accusing the government of lying to Australian voters. Federal politics reporter Nelson Scott.
8: An inquiry into the government's tax changes will wrap up today. While some economists and housing groups have welcomed the adjustments to capital gains tax and negative gearing, business groups warn the changes will damage investment and the economy. The opposition argues the Albanese government repeatedly misled voters when it vowed not to tinker with the tax concessions ahead of the last election. It's prompted this exchange between Liberal MP Tim Wilson and Labor's Amanda Richworth on Breakfast Television.
9: You didn't give it to people at the last election.
10: That is
9: you
10: not
9: didn't give
10: true.
9: It to people at the last election. You lied before the Australian
10: that is
9: people.
10: Not true.
8: One Nation's successful Fire the Liar campaign will air during tomorrow night's NRL State of Origin clash. Pauline Hanson says the response from the public is telling.
11: This is more poignant to you that you want to get rid of this Prime Minister.
8: A new Resolve survey shows the government's budget continues to be poorly received, but the opposition's alternate response is winning support. Nelson Scott, Canberra.
7: The state opposition is vowing to introduce even tougher rules around criminals recruiting others to carry out serious offences in New South Wales. The government has already passed a suite of changes designed to help stamp out the use of children and staging of so-called kill cars used in deadly shootings. But Liberal leader Kelly Sloan says the state needs harsher penalties.
12: And we need to come after them. We need to hit them where it hurts, and that is their wallets. We're going to come after their cash. You know, we're going to double down on that. And we're also going to stop them puppet mastering those, what they call violence brokers, the middlemen who are doing so much harm on our streets.
7: And Donald Trump says a peace deal with Iran is now all signed, adding the details about the memorandum will be released in the coming days. Speaking from France, the US president says work is now underway to make the Strait of Hormuz safe for vessels to transit.
13: The strait is already partially opened, as you know. They're doing a little hunting for a couple of mines that they've already found, but it's essentially ships are starting to go out now. On Friday it'll be completely opened.
7: The Blues and Maroons are putting the finishing touches on their preparations ahead of State of Origin 2 at the MCG. Both sides holding captain's runs today. Queenslander Cameron Munster has told 100% Footy his teammates are getting used to Melbourne's weather.
14: A lot of these boys up from Queensland, they're used to the sun and 25, so you know, get them under that uncomfortable weather and
2: uncomfortable, breeze and how wet it's going to be. And hopefully we've got some lung studs and, give it to the Blues on Wednesday.
7: That's the latest news update from the Capital Radio newsroom. I'm Jeff Tyler.
10: Continuing with GNFM local news, thanks to John Douglas, Priceline Pharmacy. I'm Caitlin Lewis. Council will be discussing plans for a multi-million dollar retail precinct on Hume Street at tonight's ordinary meeting. A follow-up report recommended that the development application be refused as council isn't satisfied that the proposed use of Finlay Road as an alternative access to Hume Street is safe. A $30 million shopping centre for large format retailers has been proposed for South Goulburn. It's understood the two-stage development will include a service station and will create over 160 jobs in retail, maintenance and grounds upkeep. Goulburn locals with no plans on Friday night might want to check out the Goulburn Railway Lawn Bowlers Pizza and Bowls Night. The community is encouraged to head down for a relaxed, fun night with pizzas and lawn bowls. Senior Vice President of Goulburn Railway Lawn Bowlers, Cheryl Corby, told GNFM it should be a great family event.
14: 5 o'clock in the beer garden. We're going to have bowls from 5 to 6, and then we'll have the pizzas after that. My fellow coach Karen Marshall, and I will be there to show them the ropes and other volunteers.
10: To RSVP, you can text or call Cheryl on 0400 669 711. And Upper Lachlan Shire locals will have the chance to microchip their pet at council offices over the next week, but they need to get a booking in. Two sessions will be held over the next week, one at council's Gunning office on Yass Street on Thursday and the other at its Crookwell office on Spring Street next Tuesday, both between 11:30 a.m. and 12:30 p.m. Bookings are essential and places are limited to 50. Checking sport at the Sunday competition at Tully Park Golf, Tony James and Tony McLaughlin scored a countback win in the two-person Ambrose event. Social winners for the day were Ian Fletcher and Graham Bush, and this Sunday is a Stableford aggregate. And Raiders coach Ricky Stewart has confirmed that Green Machine stalwart Josh Papali'i will leave the club at the end of the year. Papali'i became the Raiders' most capped player last season, breaking Jason Croker's record of 318 games. That's the latest GNFM local news. If you have a local news lead, go to gnfm.com.au and click local news. I'm Caitlin Lewis.
6: GNFM Goulburn local weather. 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
15: The sunny conditions staying with us. We are looking at some light west-northwesterly winds becoming lighter later this evening, down to 9 degrees overnight, half day Wednesday tomorrow. Looking cloudy, some light westerly winds in 17. More of the same again on Thursday, a partly cloudy 17. And showers beginning to ease on Friday in time for the weekend, top around about 15 degrees. 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

as we spin out the hits on this Tuesday afternoon. We're on the classic GNFM, 107.7 the station. A little later on, we'll give you the chance to win some money. Yeah, Banksy will do that at 20 past four. Thanks to the Goulburn Workers Club. Amazing variety, $14 lunch deals every workday to celebrity voices.

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1: 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Wrapping our 30 minutes commercial free on this Tuesday. We are looking at a yay kind of day, I must say. Might be able to do the lawns when I get home. Sunny, light, west-northwesterly winds down tonight, overnight, tomorrow. We're looking at a partly cloudy day, some westerly winds 17. You guessed at a carbon copy on Thursday, partly cloudy 17. Showers easing at this stage and 15 degrees. That is the tail of the tape for Friday. In minutes, Phil Collins and some Whitesnake. 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
2: 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All that she wants is another baby. She's gone tomorrow, boy. 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
1: Victor Radley here from the Sydney Roosters. 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
0: He rocked the 60s. In the white room. Shaped the sound of the 70s. I shot the sheriff. And unplugged in the 90s. Hey. Now, he's a living legend. And you could be seeing him in Chicago.
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7: From the Capital Radio Newsroom, good afternoon, I'm Jeff Tyler. Two senior MPs have clashed during a TV interview as they were debating Labor's tax changes. The two-day inquiry examining a push to rein in the capital gains tax discount and negative gearing will wrap up today. The opposition argues the Albanese government misled voters ahead of the last election when it vowed not to make changes to the tax concessions. It prompted this heated exchange between Liberal MP Tim Wilson and Labor's Amanda Rishworth.
8: That anyone has had an opportunity to put in a submission to the inquiry, and of course there's been a number of witnesses over two days.
9: Get real, Amanda.
8: You didn't give it to people at the last election.
9: You lied before the Australian people before the last election.
7: Burger restaurant Grilled is being taken to court over claims it overstated the environmental benefits of its Tree Day Tuesday promotion. The consumer watchdog alleges the fast food chain misled customers about donating $1 for every burger purchased on a Tuesday over a three-year period. ACCC chairperson Gina Cass-Gottlieb says the detailed conditions of the promotion meant most purchasers did not qualify for the donation.
10: This is a form of greenwashing because it had the potential to mislead many consumers nationwide about the environmental benefits of their purchase.
7: The Reserve Bank of Australia is expected to keep interest rates on hold when it hands down its latest determination. The cash rate is widely forecast to remain unchanged at 4.35% this afternoon. There have been three consecutive rate hikes so far this year. And a coronial inquest has heard a Melbourne influencer died from a treatable complication after giving birth at home. 30-year-old Stacey Warnick suffered a hemorrhage, but an unregulated support worker allegedly mistook her symptoms for a panic attack. The coroner was told a growing number of women are risking their lives by bypassing hospitals and relying on pregnancy advice found online.
11: Sports update.
7: The Blues and the Maroons have come face-to-face for the final time ahead of tomorrow night's second State of Origin match. The captains and coaches taking part in a joint media conference in Melbourne. Collingwood will continue its pitch to Zach Butters when the Pies face Port Adelaide on Saturday night. Pies defender Harry Perryman says he'll be in the ear of Butters if he's asked with tagging the midfielder.
12: Probably find out a bit later in the week, but whether that's the case or not, I'm happy to do whatever.
13: Will you be in his ear to say you put better advice on
12: the line? Yeah, probably. Definitely, I reckon.
7: And at the FIFA World Cup, New Zealand scored a handy 2-2 draw with Iran. On a day of draws, Cape Verde held Spain to a shock 0-0 result, while Egypt and Belgium finished 1-1. That's the latest from the Capital Radio newsroom.
5: Continuing with GNFM local news, thanks to John Douglas Priceline Pharmacy. I'm Caitlin Lewis. Goulburn Mulberry Council will be discussing a further report into the Goulburn Correctional Centre at today's ordinary meeting. The report is available for public viewing and outlines outcomes to date, potential impacts and the proposed next steps for advocacy. It's recommended that Council strongly advocate to the State Government for an immediate halt to the proposed closure of parts of the facility, which is scheduled for September. Another election commitment from the New South Wales opposition. They've announced that regional parts of the state will get their fair share of infrastructure funding with a regional infrastructure guarantee of 25%. Member for Goulburn, Wendy Tuckerman, says the region is being let down by the government.
14: Deteriorating conditions and a lack of investment are becoming the defining features of this current government's infrastructure record, with regional communities such as ours seeing the consequences firsthand. It's a slap in the face to our people in the regions when so-called regional funding gets opened up to places like Parramatta.
5: An off-duty police officer has been charged after an investigation into an alleged assault in Bowral in March. Officers attached to the Hume Police District were at a concert in the Southern Highlands on March 28 when patrons complained about the behaviour of a man and a woman. While police attempted to remove the man, it's alleged a 26-year-old woman intervened, assaulting two officers. The woman, who's a constable at a Southern Region Command, was issued with a court attendance notice over the weekend. She's scheduled to appear in Mosvale Local Court in August. And the Upper Lachlan Shire Council will be holding two pet microchipping sessions over the next week to help local pet owners meet their responsibilities. One will be held in Gunning this Thursday at its office on Yass Street. The other will be in Crookwall on June 23 at its office on Spring Street. Checking local sport now, at the Sunday competition at Tully Park Golf, Tony James and Tony McLaughlin scored a countback win in the two-person Ambrose event. Social winners for the day were Ian Fletcher and Graham Bush, and this Sunday is a Stableford aggregate. That's the latest GNFM local news. If you have a local news lead, go to gnfm.com.au and click local news. I'm Caitlin Lewis.
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0: The Bureau says we're looking sunny for pretty much most of your Tuesday. Few light winds west-northwesterly, becoming lighter later this evening, down to 9 degrees overnight. Tomorrow, more of the cloudy stuff, looking at a few light westerly winds tomorrow, Wednesday top 17, rinse and repeat on Thursday, partly cloudy 17, and showers easing a bit cooler Friday, top around about 15 degrees. 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

Want to get on the standby list? Haven't managed to yet? You've got until Friday to do so. Tell you what, you could be off to the Windy City, the home of the Chicago Bulls, the United Center. 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Whoa!

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3: Awesome Cheap Trick for your Tuesday afternoon. 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The flame, hopefully it wasn't a blue one. Let's take a look at the weather, because I don't make any eye contact now. Sunny, patchy. Yeah, fog again, possibly tomorrow. We're looking all right today. We're down to 9 degrees overnight. Tomorrow, we're looking partly cloudy with 17 the top. Carbon copy on Thursday, another partly cloudy 17. And you guessed it. No, you didn't actually. Showers easing. Looks as though we're in for a bit of a wet start to Friday. And the top are at about 15 degrees. In minutes, some Hall of Notes. We'll get that on for you next. 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

0: 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This one from Johnny Hates Jazz. He looked incredibly like Mark Hamill, the lead singer. It's a matter of work. Plus, have a great rest of your Tuesday.
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6: From the Capital Radio Newsroom, good afternoon. I'm Jeff Tyler. Well, as expected, the Reserve Bank is keeping interest rates on hold. The official cash rate will remain at 4.35%, offering homeowners some relief after three consecutive increases. The hold keeps the average rate for a new owner-occupier home loan at around 6.25% per annum and the average bonus savings account rate around 4.75% per annum. Unions argue the federal government's tax reform will make it easier for workers to purchase property. The final day of an inquiry into Labor's changes to capital gains tax and negative gearing is underway in Sydney. Business and construction groups have argued the legislation will stifle investment and slow economic growth. But Joseph Mitchell from the ACTU says the laws would make the system fairer.
7: House prices are out of control, and they've been out of control for decades, in large part due to the incredibly unfair tax settings that have been favouring investors over workers and first-time buyers. We're arguing for Parliament to pass these changes to the law.
6: And New South Wales has been identified as the worst state in the country for dog-related attacks on posties. More than a third of all reported cases took place in the state over the past 6 months. Australia's Post's Russell Munro says there are simple ways dog owners can prevent an incident.
8: Understand when the postie is going to be coming to your property to deliver that parcel. And when they do, or when they're going to arrive, make sure that you secure your dog behind a locked door or gate. Keep the dog secured away until the postie's left the property.
9: Sports update.
6: Laurie Daly and Billy Slater are backing referee Ashley Klein ahead of tomorrow night's Origin 2, despite revelations of his gambling history. The NRL's top whistleblower lost around $50,000 to bookmakers between 2019 and 2023. Despite calls for Klein to step aside, Maroons coach Slater leapt into his defence.
10: To be honest, I personally think it's unfair, you know, to have something personal like that be aired publicly, and you know, I feel for Ashley for that. So, yeah, hasn't been discussed within our camp.
6: To AFL, Melbourne coach Stephen King is expecting a finals-like atmosphere when they face the Crows on Saturday.
11: Adelaide Oval against the Crows, they've hit really good form. They've got their best players back in the team playing extraordinary football. So I'm just looking forward to the opportunity to play a great team away, and it will be like a finals-like atmosphere for us. It's a great opportunity to test ourselves against a team that's really strong in the contest. Their pressure game's elite.
6: The Demons have ruled out Harrison Petty due to a hamstring. And to the FIFA World Cup, New Zealand has scored a 2-2 draw with Iran. Earlier, there were also draws between Spain and Cape Verde. That's the latest from the Capital Radio Newsroom.
12: Continuing with GNFM local news, thanks to John Douglas, Priceline Pharmacy. I'm Caitlin Lewis. Today's ordinary meeting will see Goulburn Mulberry councillors discussing artificial intelligence. Tia Priest-Willamott reports.
13: The Goulburn Mulberry Council's policy statement says Council is committed to the ethical and responsible use of AI to enhance service efficiency, effectiveness and quality in line with their community vision, values and strategic objectives. Safeguards put in place to protect the community include any data submitted to an AI system must be publicly available or be appropriate for public release, and that AI systems must not be used with sensitive or personal information. All AI-generated information that contributes to decisions or public communications must be reviewed by staff with appropriate expertise. It's recommended that this artificial intelligence policy be placed on exhibition for 28 days and be adopted if no submissions are received. Tia Priest-Willamott, Capital Radio News.
12: A follow-up report on plans for 136 Hume Street will be discussed at tonight's ordinary meeting. The report recommended that staff follow up on the development.
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12: The cheapest unleaded 91 in Goulburn is at the Metro on Braidwood Road, with 1 litre selling at $1.59. Cheapest diesel is at the Metro on Clinton Street, which is going for $1.87.
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14: Mostly clear this evening, getting down to 9 degrees tonight. Partly cloudy tomorrow, top of 17. Showers about for Friday, top of 15. Scattered showers Saturday, top of 12. Headed for a top tomorrow for Goulburn 17, Crookwell 16, and a top tomorrow in Canberra of 18 degrees. 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

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Thanks to the Goulburn Pub Group. We're at the Gordon Hotel tonight. It's Smitty night, so check out the Gordon Hotel. Don't forget to be on the lookout for that cue to call chance to see Eric Clapton live in

0: 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Hi, who forgot?
1: It's Katie.
0: Katie, how are you?
1: Good, how are you going?
0: I'm going well, my friend. I'm making a day. I'm putting you on that standby list to see Eric Clapton live in Chicago. Well done.
1: Yahoo!
0: $5,000 worth of spending money, FS, and tickets to the show, FS and tickets for two, and thank you for the Katie, have you ever heard of the graffiti slogan that said, Clapton is God?
1: No, but I like it.
0: Yeah, no, people liked it. It was a slogan in the mid-60s that popped up all over London, and I remember as a little kid, the train down from the Blue Mountains, it was in Strathfield, there was a graffiti slogan, Clapton is God. People thought that people really did it. In fact, it was an inside job. The Yardbirds manager hired people to do it.
1: Oh, wow, there you go.
0: It was a clever promotional thing. Katie, you're wonderful. You stay with me. I'll get some details from you, and we'll do it all again soon. With thanks to the all-new and still unbreakable Toyota Hilux, available at Goulburn Toyota, GNFM.
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6: We have some good news and some bad news. 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There are also free energy periods coming for New South Wales from July.
5: The bad. The Australian Energy Regulator has also reported that New South Wales is in for some bill rises soon. We have already helped hundreds of families reduce their bills, and we would love to help you achieve this too. 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
0: He rocked the 60s. In the white room. Shaped the sound of the 70s. I shot Sherry. And unplugged in the 90s. Yeah. Now he's a living legend, and you could be seeing him in Chicago.
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That is George Harrison. Thanks to the Goulburn Pub Group. We're at the Southern Railway Hotel tonight. It's steak night at the Southern Railway Hotel. Coming up, your chance to win yourself $570 as we do GNFM's Celebrity Voices. Six celebrities, each forming the phrase, I love GNFM. Got to guess who they are. Got to guess the order they say it in. And as I said, today worth $570 at 4:20. Next hour, got this. And also this, GNFM.

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1: We've got southbound delays building for the Hume Motorway into Colo Vale with a truck that's broken down just before the old Hume Highway. The Hume Highway, a steady run in both directions through Boxers Creek, approaching Sydney Road for your run into Goulburn in the town centre. Travel time northbound, Hume Motorway out of Welby to Campbelltown is a 46-minute travel time. 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
4: From the Capital Radio Newsroom, good afternoon. I'm Jeff Tyler. Homeowners have been given a reprieve with the Reserve Bank deciding to keep the official interest rate on hold. Federal politics editor Michael Packey.
5: After a two-day meeting, the Reserve Bank Board has kept the official cash rate at 4.35%. The RBA is concerned inflation is still too high, but there are signs it's moderating, which gave the Board some wriggle room to keep rates steady after three increases this year. In its statement, the Central Bank believes the peace deal between the US and Iran will bring some relief to energy prices, which should help with the cost of living. The decision to keep rates on hold was unanimous among the nine board members. Michael Packey reporting.
4: The opposition has labelled the federal government's two-day inquiry into its tax reforms as a sham. Labor's review into reining in the capital gains tax discount and negative gearing will wrap up today. The coalition has established a second inquiry, arguing 2 days is not long enough to properly scrutinise the legislation. Liberal leader Angus Taylor says the government is trying to silence dissenting opinion.
6: Because the government has handled or mishandled this so badly, we've had to have another inquiry right next door. And that's what it's come to with this government, where it won't even allow the appropriate level of debate on its own legislation.
4: Former ACT Attorney General Gordon Ramsay has been hit with seven new offences. The case was briefly mentioned in the ACT Magistrates Court this morning, but Ramsay was not present. The 61-year-old has previously pleaded not guilty to one count of encouraging a young person to commit an act of a sexual nature. It's understood the new charges relate to the same alleged victim and focus on a new time period between his 16th and 18th birthday.
7: Sports update.
4: Well, ahead of State of Origin 2 at the MCG, the Blues have addressed their sleepy starts in recent games. Laurie Daly's men have trailed Queensland by a combined 66-12 in the past three first halves. Captain Isaiah Yeo says it will be a focus tomorrow night at the G.
8: You don't want to be putting yourself on the back foot and chasing field position early like we have, particularly in that first game. So, yeah, we understand we need to be better. But, yeah, no, I certainly want us to play with the freedom as well and not be tightened by it.
4: Geelong coach Chris Scott says Jeremy Cameron is a certain starter for Thursday night's blockbuster against Fremantle.
9: He's had a little bit of hip irritation. His movement's still pretty good. I mean, there's been some commentary around his arm as well. That comes and goes a little bit, but he's very confident that that's not an issue for him. And we tend to be very, very conservative with these things.
4: And at the FIFA World Cup, New Zealand has scored a 2-2 draw with Iran. That's the latest from the Capital Radio Newsroom.
10: Continuing with GNFM local news, thanks to John Douglas Priceline Pharmacy, I'm Caitlin Lewis. Goulburn Mulwarrie Council will continue to advocate for the reversal of plans to close wings at the Goulburn Correctional Centre, which is scheduled for September. It's one recommendation in a report that will be shown in tonight's ordinary meeting, which outlines the outcomes to date, potential impacts and proposed next steps for advocacy. It's recommended that Council strongly advocate to the State Government for an immediate halt to the proposed closures of parts of the facility, which are scheduled for September. The meeting will begin at 6 p.m. and can be viewed via live stream on Council's website. The State Opposition has announced they will implement a regional infrastructure guarantee of 25% if they're elected in the upcoming state election. Member for Goulburn Wendy Tuckerman says delays and deteriorating conditions were becoming defining features of the government's infrastructure record, with key regional roads in the electorate being rejected. Mrs. Tuckerman says this will greatly help locals in the region.
11: New South Wales regional communities deserve better from their state government. We need funding for safer roads, proper investment, and a fair go for our local economies. That's why the New South Wales Liberals Nationals are committing to regional communities with an infrastructure guarantee.
10: And a police officer's employment is under review after she was charged over an alleged assault in Barrel last March. Officers attached to the Hume Police District were at a concert in the Southern Highlands on March 28 when patrons complained about the behaviour of a man and a woman. While police attempted to remove the man, it's alleged a 26-year-old woman intervened, assaulting two officers. The woman, who's a constable at a Southern Region Command, was issued with a court attendance notice over the weekend. She's scheduled to appear in a Mossvale local court on August 4. Checking sport now, the Crookwell Dogs are still sitting at the bottom of the Southern Tablelands Monero Cup ladder after they were hammered by the Jindabyne Bushpeaks over the weekend. The local side lost 62-5 on Saturday afternoon in Jindabyne, only scoring one try to the Bushpeaks, 10 tries and 6 goals. That's the latest GNFM local news. 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I'm Caitlin Lewis.
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12: Mostly clear this evening, getting down to 9 degrees tonight. Partly cloudy tomorrow, top of 17. Showers about for Friday, top of 15. And scattered showers Saturday, top of 12. Headed for a top tomorrow for Goulburn 17, Crookwell 16, and a top tomorrow in Canberra of 18 degrees. 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

Explorer, the classic GNFM 107.7, with thanks to the Goblin Pub Group. We're at the Empire Hotel. It's poker night tonight from 6 p.m. Coming up very shortly and worth $570 today, Celebrity Voices, that in a tick. 4822 1368 when you hear the cue to call.

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3: Jenny, is it?
2: Hello, Jen, how are you?
3: Good, thank you.
2: My friend, you're ringing up for Celebrity Voices?
3: Yeah.
2: All right, so one is controversial, one's an action star, and one has had more than 100 movies. 100 movies. I'll let you listen. N. Four guesses, Jen. Go for it.
3: Ooh, that's been hard.
2: Four guesses, Jen.
3: 100 movies.
2: Yeah, 100 movies. Go on. Any actor you can think of, or actress.
3: Yeah, okay, we'll just say John Voight.
2: John Voight? No, that's one.
3: No. Tom Cruise.
2: Tom Cruise. I don't think Tom's up to 100, but anyone.
3: No, neither do I, but I'm just thinking off the top of my head.
2: Yeah, I like where you're coming from. Keep on going, Jen.
3: Nicole Kidman.
2: Nicole. Hasn't reached her century either, I don't think. One more, Jen.
3: Oh. Pick one. Marlon Brando.
2: Marlon Brando. He might be over the century. Big mumbles, no. Jen, you look after yourself. Thanks for ringing, my good friend.
3: Thank you.
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4: Southbound delays on the Hugh Motorway into Colo Vale with its broken down truck just before the Old Tube Highway. Travelling past that though, a clear run out of Barama southbound towards Goulburn. Vendrell Highway, a steady run in both directions through Collector and towards the capital. And travel time this afternoon on the Hugh Motorway out of Welby northbound to Campbelltown will take you just under 46 minutes. 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I'm Brooke Shearer with the latest traffic on Forever Classic GNFM 107.7.
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1: 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I shot the sheriff. 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Yeah. 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

0: 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That is The Romantics. Thanks to the Goulburn Pub Group. We're at the Gordon Hotel tonight. Snooty night. The Gorda. Coming up next hour, be on the lookout for the Q to Call. Chance to see Eric Clapton live in Chicago. When you hear it, give us a ring. We'll pop you on the standby list. Next hour, too, Black Sorrows. And Bon Jovi, GNFM.
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2: Delays travelling through Yarsa on the Hume Highway just near Folder Avenue with ongoing roadworks and 60km speed drops in place for travelling both directions. Southbound delays for the Hume Motorway at Colo Vale. Watch out with the truck that's broken down there just before the old Hume Highway. Getting past that though, a clear run out of Berrima southbound into Goulburn will take you under 40 minutes. Double the pizza, double the value. 2-for-1 Pizza Hut, large pizzas every Tuesday with delivery now available only at Pizza Hut. 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I'm Brooke Shin with the latest traffic on Forever Classic GNFM 107.7.
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11: From the Capital Radio Newsroom, good afternoon. I'm Jeff Tyler. The Reserve Bank has decided to keep interest rates on hold for now, but won't rule out another hike if inflation remains high. The official cash rate will stay at 4.35% after three increases this year. The decision was unanimous among the nine RBA board members. Governor Michelle Bullock says they'll continue examining economic data.
12: Today's decision does not rule out further tightening in monetary policy if that is what is required to bring inflation down. In making its decisions, the board will be focused on the data and what that suggests about the outlook and risks.
11: The Prime Minister says he won't delay contentious legislation which will rein in the capital gains tax discount and negative gearing concessions. An inquiry into the measures will wrap up today after hearing from organisations who support the changes and some who don't. The opposition believes the adjustments will stifle investment. Anthony Albanese argues they'll help more young people get a foot on the property ladder.
13: We are very determined to give people the reform that is needed. We know that for a long period of time, housing was ignored by the federal government. What we've done is have a comprehensive plan.
11: And federal police have charged two Mexican nationals over an alleged plot to import methamphetamine hidden in paintwork. The AFP says 200 kilograms of the drug was detected in a layer of paint lining a container shipped from Mexico to Sydney. Officers allege the father and son planned to extract the substance using industrial equipment seized from Box Hill. Billy Slater is keeping the Blues guessing over his plans for super sub Reece Walsh. The Broncos star has been named on Queensland's extended bench for tomorrow night's Origin 2 with no guarantee of getting game time. The Maroons coach refusing to elaborate when asked how Walsh will be used at the MCG.
14: Now, what a luxury for us to have a guy like Kalyn Ponga that can wear the number one jersey and have a guy like Reece Walsh sitting there waiting for an opportunity.
11: Josh Dacos is giving Braden Maynard every chance to face Port Adelaide on Saturday for the Magpies in the AFL. The Collingwood defender dislocated his shoulder in the loss to Melbourne prior to the bye. Dacos says Maynard will do his best.
15: He obviously got a few boos, but it was lovely to see the Magpie Army support him, and I think he doesn't mind it. He knows he plays football, aggressive at times, you know, never intends to hurt anyone, but it's an amazing strength of his, the way he attacks the ball, and he's an amazing leader for us.
11: And at the FIFA World Cup, heavyweights Spain has been shocked by Cape Verde, the tiny African nation holding the Spaniards to a nil-all draw. That's the latest news update from the Capital Radio newsroom. I'm Jeff Tyler.
16: Continuing with GNFM local news, thanks to John Douglas, Priceline Pharmacy. I'm Caitlin Lewis. Council will be discussing plans for a multi-million-dollar retail precinct on Hume Street at tonight's ordinary meeting. A follow-up report recommended that the development application be refused as council isn't satisfied that the proposed use of Finlay Road as an alternative access to Hume Street is safe. A $30 million shopping centre for large format retailers has been proposed for South Goulburn. It's understood the two-stage development will include a service station and will create over 160 jobs in retail, maintenance and grounds upkeep. Goulburn locals with no plans on Friday night might want to check out the Goulburn Railway Lawn Bowlers Pizza and Bowls Night. The community is encouraged to head down for a relaxed, fun night with pizzas and lawn bowls. Senior Vice President of Goulburn Railway Lawn Bowlers, Cheryl Corby, told GNFM it should be a great family event.
17: 5 o'clock in the beer garden. We're going to have bowls from 5 to 6 and then we'll have the pizzas after that. My fellow coach, Karen Marshall, and I will be there to show them the ropes and other volunteers.
16: To RSVP, you can text or call Cheryl on 0400 669 711. And Upper Lachlan Shire locals will have the chance to microchip their pet at council offices over the next week, but they need to get a booking in. Two sessions will be held over the next week, one at council's Gunning office on Yass Street on Thursday and the other at its Crookwell office on Spring Street next Tuesday, both between 11:30 a.m. and 12:30 p.m. Bookings are essential and places are limited to 50. Checking sport at the Sunday competition at Tully Park Golf, Tony James and Tony McLaughlin scored a countback win in the two-person Ambrose event. Social winners for the day were Ian Fletcher and Graham Bush, and this Sunday is a Stableford aggregate. And Raiders coach Ricky Stewart has confirmed that Green Machine stalwart Josh Papali'i will leave the club at the end of the year. Papali'i became the Raiders' most capped player last season, breaking Jason Croker's record of 318 games. That's the latest GNFM local news. If you have a local news lead, go to gnfm.com.au and click local news. I'm Caitlin Lewis.
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0: Mostly clear this evening, getting down to 9 degrees tonight. Partly cloudy tomorrow, top of 17. Showers about for Friday, top of 15. And scattered showers Saturday, top of 12. Headed for a top tomorrow for Goulburn 17, Crookwell 16, and a top tomorrow in Canberra of 18 degrees. 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

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We're at the Southern Railway Hotel. Tonight is State Night. Southern Railway Hotel. Be on the lookout for the kid. A call, chance to see Eric Clapton.

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We're at the Empire Hotel. It's poker night from 6 tonight. Be on the lookout, in a tick, the cue to call. Eric Clapton, Life in Concert.

0: the classic GNFM. Who have we got there?
1: Jenny.
0: Jenny, how you going?
1: Good.
0: Going well?
1: Yes, I'm going well. Watching soccer.
0: Yeah, oh, everything's chock-a-wee. You can't get better than that. I'm going to put you on that standby list to see Eric Clapton live in Chicago.
1: Thank you so much.
0: $5,000 worth of spending money, airfares and tickets to the show. Jen, who do you think you're taking?
1: I'm not too sure yet.
0: You're going to debate about it?
1: Yeah, I'll debate about it.
0: No,
1: I've got to win it first.
0: Yeah, well, obviously, yeah, you're right. You've got to win it first, and then you've got a gift for someone to come with you. You stay with me. I'll get some detail from you. We'll do it all again soon, with thanks to the all-new and still unbreakable Toyota Hilux, available at Melbourne Toyota, GNFM.
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0: He rocked the 60s. In the white room. Shaped the sound of the 70s. I shot Sharon. And unplugged in the 90s. Yeah. Now, he's a living legend, and you could be seeing him in Chicago.
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10: 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The flux capacitor's doing what a flux capacitor shouldn't. 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
1: 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Big shout out to the local Bulldogs, where the game never ends and the good times roll. 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

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That's the Buggles. Thanks to the Goulburn Pub Group, the Gordon Hotel. It's nudie night tonight, the Gorda. Well, back tomorrow, your chance to see Eric Clapton live in Chicago. So when you hear the cue to call, we'll put me on the standby list. It's the last week of it too. Next hour, Toto. And Matchbox 20 GNFM.

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8: From the Capital Radio Newsroom. Good evening, I'm Jeff Tyler. The federal government has welcomed the Reserve Bank decision to keep the official interest rate on hold following three hikes this year. The RBA has held the cash rate at 4.35%. The decision was unanimous among the nine board members, but the central bank is concerned inflation is still too high. Treasurer Jim Chalmers admits this is a challenge, but believes the rate decision will help Australian households.
9: This decision by the Reserve Bank today is very welcome in the context of Australians still under pressure and these global pressures intensifying in recent times as well.
8: End of financial year spending is forecast to grow by just 2% this year, well below inflation. Research shows total spending on the sales is still expected to reach about $10.7 billion. Fleur Brown from the Australian Retail Council says households remain cautious.
10: Interest rate increases, overall cost pressures. Retail businesses are also under a lot of cost pressure at the moment. That is leading to quite a cautious environment.
8: New South Wales has been identified as the worst state in the country for dog-related attacks on posties. More than a third of all reported cases took place in the state over the past 6 months. Australia's Post's Russell Munro says there are simple ways dog owners can prevent an incident.
11: Understand when the postie is going to be coming to your property to deliver that parcel. And when they do, or when they're going to arrive, make sure that you secure your dog behind a locked door or gate. Keep the dog secured away until the postie's left the property.
8: And the Bureau of Meteorology has officially declared an El Nino in the Pacific Ocean, signalling drier conditions over winter and spring for central and eastern Australia.
12: Sports update.
8: Laurie Daly and Billy Slater are backing referee Ashley Klein ahead of tomorrow night's Origin 2, despite revelations of his gambling history. The NRL's top whistleblower lost around $50,000 to bookmakers between 2019 and 2023. Despite calls from Klein to step aside, Blues coach Daly leapt to his defence.
13: It's challenging when things like that get brought up. And I just hope that Ash has got the right support and the people around him to help navigate through the period that he's going through. But we've got no issues with Ashley being a part of the game tomorrow night.
8: Meantime, a huge boost for the Sea Eagles for Saturday night's NRL clash with the Bulldogs. Co-captain Tom Trbojevic returns after a long layoff with a hamstring injury. And New Zealand were denied a historic first ever World Cup win after Iran came from behind to secure a 2-2 draw this morning. That's the latest from the Capital Radio newsroom.
14: Continuing with GNFM local news, thanks to John Douglas Priceline Pharmacy, I'm Caitlin Lewis. Goulburn Mulberry Council will be discussing a further report into the Goulburn Correctional Centre at today's ordinary meeting. The report is available for public viewing and outlines outcomes to date, potential impacts and the proposed next steps for advocacy. It's recommended that Council strongly advocate to the state government for an immediate halt to the proposed closure of parts of the facility, which is scheduled for September. Another election commitment from the New South Wales opposition. They've announced that regional parts of the state will get their fair share of infrastructure funding with a regional infrastructure guarantee of 25%. Member for Goulburn, Wendy Tuckerman, says the region is being let down by the government.
15: Deteriorating conditions and a lack of investment are becoming the defining features of this current government's infrastructure record, with regional communities such as ours seeing the consequences firsthand. It's a slap in the face to our people in the regions when so-called regional funding gets opened up to places like Parramatta.
14: An off-duty police officer has been charged after an investigation into an alleged assault in Bowral in March. Officers attached to the Hume Police District were at a concert in the Southern Highlands on March 28 when patrons complained about the behaviour of a man and a woman. While police attempted to remove the man, it's alleged a 26-year-old woman intervened, assaulting two officers. The woman, who's a constable at a Southern Region Command, was issued with a court attendance notice over the weekend. She's scheduled to appear in Mossvale Local Court in August. And the Upper Lachlan Shire Council will be holding two pet microchipping sessions over the next week to help local pet owners meet their responsibilities. One will be held in Gunning this Thursday at its office on Yass Street. The other will be in Crookwell on June 23 at its office on Spring Street. Checking local sport now, at the Sunday competition at Tully Park Golf, Tony James and Tony McLaughlin scored a countback win in the two-person Ambrose event. Social winners for the day were Ian Fletcher and Graham Bush, and this Sunday is a Stableford aggregate. That's the latest GNFM local news. If you have a local news lead, go to gnfm.com.au and click local news. I'm Caitlin Lewis.
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16: Mostly clear this evening, getting down to 9 degrees tonight. Partly cloudy tomorrow, top of 17. Showers about for Thursday, top of 15. And scattered showers Friday, top of 12. Top tomorrow for Goulburn 17, Crookwell 16. And the top tomorrow for Canberra of 18 degrees. 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

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Thanks to the Goulburn Pub Group, where tonight at the Southern Broadway Hotel, it's steak night. 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

7.730 Middlebury's Marathon comes your way with thanks to the Goblin Pub Group. 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GNN.

0: 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That's Jerry Rafferty. 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We're at the Southern Railway Hotel tonight. It's steak night. Mostly clear this evening, getting down to 9 degrees tonight. Partly cloudy tomorrow, top of 17. Showers about Thursday, maybe 5 mils Thursday, top of 15. And scattered showers Friday and a top of 12. Back tomorrow, your chance to see Eric Clapton live in concert. So listen for the Kia to call tomorrow. And this coming up shortly, GNFM.
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0: the classic GNFM 107.7. That is Human League. But thanks to the Goblin Pub Group, the Gordon, the Empire, the Southern Railway Hotel. And don't forget, best places to watch the State of Origin this Wednesday. That's my lot too. Happy days to you. My work here, my friends, is done. Back tomorrow. Chance to see Eric Clapton live in Chicago. Aaron's next hour, though, so you're going to hear Tyler Dane. Bengals, GNFM. Have a goodie, don't forget to write.
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0: Another one of our famous 30-minute music marathons. Forever Classic Nights, we wrap it up with Darryl Braithwaite, who apparently was in the same class as Olivia Newton-John at one stage when he was going to school. Could have been a real-life Danny Zuko if they'd got together as a couple over summer during their school days. Imagine that. Could have been just like Greece. Mondo Rock in under 5 minutes. Playing next.
1: 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Shaped the sound of the 70s. I shot Sherry. And unplugged in the 90s. Hey. Now, he's a living legend. And you could be seeing him in Chicago.
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0: Forever Classic Nights, Hall & Oates at the tail end of a 30-minute music marathon, a duo that we'll never get to see performing ever again. John Oates told Good Morning America why that is.
1: When this whole situation got mired in legality and really complex legal wranglings, I got frustrated. And I said, you know what? Daryl has always wanted to be his own man. I'm going to give him the opportunity to do that. But Daryl didn't like the idea that I would sell to a certain third party.
0: Here's one from the Top Gun soundtrack. 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
2: 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I shot Sherry. And unplugged in the 90s. Hey. Now, he's a living legend. 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

0: 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Here comes the Eurythmics in the next one. Raining in my head like a tragedy. Men at Work. And A Caution from Phil Collins. Hang on to that number. Those songs soon.
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1: We were just hanging out in Athens, you know, and one night we decided to, well, there's nothing to do. Let's go to a Chinese restaurant where they had these wonderful volcano drinks that flamed and everything, and everybody got a straw and put it in it, and after that, we were inspired. From then on, that's when we started rehearsing and got things moving, you know.
0: We're just about to hear Cutting Crew. 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
2: 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I shot Sherry. And unplugged in the 90s. 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And you could be seeing him in Chicago.
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0: Forever Classic Nights, Tuesday drawing to a close, and it's nightly nudge of knowledge time. Did you know there's a condition in which your body can brew alcohol? It's known as auto-brewery syndrome. It's very rare, but some people have this condition that involves certain bacteria and yeasts in the gut breaking down the carbohydrates into ethanol. Brings new meaning to being the life of the party, doesn't it? Hang around for another 30-minute music marathon on the way after midnight, and I'll catch you tomorrow night from 7.
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7: Hello. The warmer weather

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2: 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There's LEDs out all over the dash. The wiring's shorting out all over the place. The UHF radio's shot. The flux capacitor's doing what a flux capacitor shouldn't. And would it kill you to add some air conditioning?
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0: 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In the white room. Shape the sound of the 70s. I shot Sherry. And unplugged in the 90s. Now, he's a living legend. And you could be seeing him in Chicago.
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0: the 60s. In the white room. Shape the sound of the 70s. I shot Sherry. And unplugged in the 90s. Now, he's a living legend. And you could be seeing him in Chicago.
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0: 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In the white room. Shape the sound of the 70s. I shot the sheriff. And unplugged in the 90s. Yeah. Now, he's a living legend. And you could be seeing him in Chicago.
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0: rock the 60s. In the white room. Shape the sound of the 70s. I shot Sherry. And unplugged in the 90s. Yeah. Now, he's a living legend. And you could be seeing him in Chicago.
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0: Aussie rock the 60s. In the white room. Shape the sound of the 70s. I shot Sherry. And unplugged in the 90s. Yeah. Now, he's a living legend. And you could be seeing him in Chicago.
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5: 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The warmer weather is here.

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5: Partly cloudy and 17 today. Tomorrow, possible showers and 17. Friday, showers easing and 14. And Saturday, a shower of 2 and 12. Goulburn atop of 17 today, currently 7. Crookwell atop of 16, currently 7. And Canberra atop of 18, at the moment on 9 degrees.
4: 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Now, thanks to the Goulburn Bowling Club, the local breakfast show with Craig Pritchard.

Forever Classic, DNFN, the local breakfast show with Craig Pritchard. Thanks to the Bolo, you too, and Everlasting Love. It's 26 to 6. Good morning. Welcome to Wednesday. And coming up this morning, we'll check out more World Cup news and how our Socceroos are doing, or getting ready for that big game on Saturday morning. Up for sale is an entire island that's actually less than an Australian home. Lincraft is set to shut all its stores in Australia with staff in limbo. And apparently, a farmer has been dumped by three contestants already on the latest version of Farmer Wants a Wife, and it hasn't even screened yet. Oh dear, that's not a good start, is it? Anyhow, those stories are more after six. Forever Classic, DNFM.

0: 21 to 6 for the classic DNFM, the local breakfast show with Craig Pritchard. Thanks to the Bolo, the $10 snitty night back tonight from 5:30. Definitely worth checking out. And so is this. Together, we can beat the beast this weekend. The MND fundraiser at the attic upstairs at the Astor is happening on Saturday night. Doors open at 7 p.m. $20 entry. There'll be ice bucket challenges. You might even want to challenge yourself. And it's all supporting to fight the MND in Australia. And it's $20 entry. Three live local bands, Brew, Cooper Sulfate and Purely, will be performing all night. 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
3: Forever Classic JNFM, it's 16 to 6, partly cloudy and 17 today. Tomorrow, possible showers and 17. Friday, showers easing and 14. Saturday, a shower or 2 and 12. Goulburn on top of 17 today, currently 7. Crookwell on top of 16 today, currently 7. And Canberra expecting 18 at the moment on 9 degrees. 14 to 6, Forever Classic JNFM.

0: Forever Classic, DNFN, the local breakfast show with Craig Pritchard. Thanks to the Bolo, and tomorrow night the online raffles back again with $1,250 worth of prizes up for grabs. The Pretenders there and Back on the Chain Gang. It's 12 to 6. Hey, DNFM Celebrity Voices is back this morning after 8 o'clock. $580 up for grabs. We've got four voices remaining. One of them is controversial, one's an action star, and one has more than 100 movies to his name. Okay, have a listen.
1: N.
0: Again?
1: N.
0: All right. Who could they be? Now, we've worked out Gillian Anderson and Kaylee Kiyoko, but we still have four remaining. One's controversial, one's an action star, and one has more than 100 movies to their name. All right, your chance to work it out after 8 o'clock this morning and a chance to be $580 richer. Thanks to Goulburn Workers Club, amazing variety of $14 lunch deals every weekday. 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

Forever Classic, DNFM, and the local breakfast show with Craig Pritchard. Thanks to the Bolo Poker back tomorrow night from 6:30. It's 7 to 6. Time to press the rewind button. And today, back in time to 1885, it was the day the Statue of Liberty arrived in New York. In 1928, Amelia Earhart became the first woman to fly across the Atlantic. In 1940, the three Baltic states fell under Soviet occupation. In 1944, Iceland became a republic. And in 1972, the arrest of the five White House operatives set off the Watergate scandal. It all happened on this day when we pressed the rewind button. Forever Classic. Classic DNFM is Ice House.

0: And the local breakfast show with Craig Pritchard, thanks to the Bolo. It's 4 to 6 and Ice House crazy about it. Did a stack of great summer shows last year, and this year, are you ready for this? The Red Hot Summer Tour has just been announced, and it's a reformation of Aussie Crawl. I never thought I'd ever be saying that again. But apparently, James Rain is finally getting back together with Simon Binks, the original guitarist and one of the main songwriters of the band alongside James Rain. And his brother David Rain is also getting on board, who was also on and off a member of Aussie Crawl with a couple of other members and playing all the hits of Aussie Crawl. And you've got Men at Work, who are also going to be on this tour and playing all the hits with Colin Hay and a new lineup of Men at Work. But I'll tell you what, it's going to be a great show. Now, the only problem is, who ends up being the headline act? That's the big question. Will it be Aussie Crawl? Or Men at Work? Or do they change it around every night and make it different? One can headline one night and the other can do it the next night. It'd be interesting, wouldn't it? Who should be the headline act of this great tour? Let me know, 4822 1368, or go to our GNFM Facebook page. Today it's a big battle between two great bands, Aussie Crawl and Men at Work.
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2: On the Hume Highway this morning, looking good in both directions through Boxers Creek, Project Sydney Road. That's travelling well into Goulburn Town Centre, problem-free as well. Travel time from the Hume Motorway this morning out of Welby northbound to Campbelltown will take you 46 minutes. On the Federal Highway, getting a good run in both directions through Collector towards the capital, problem-free. Looking for a great deal? 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I'm Brooke Sheehan with the latest traffic off Forever Classic GNFM 107.7.
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4: From the Capital Radio Newsroom, good morning. I'm James Wybrow. The global price of crude oil is continuing its decline as world leaders discuss the return to normal operations for the Strait of Hormuz. US President Donald Trump says the shipping lane will open toll-free as part of the deal to be formally signed later this week. British Prime Minister Sir Keir Starmer says he's been discussing the reopening of the strait with other leaders.
5: We'll play our full part in relation to that, and that's been amongst the discussions we've had as a G7 and with President Trump in the margin.
4: Fighting in Lebanon remains a key question, with President Trump saying he believes the deal can hold even if Israel and Hezbollah continue their strikes, while Iran's parliamentary speaker says the war must end on all fronts. Back in Australia, the biggest review of the Australian Public Service in 15 years has completed its initial public consultation phase, with questions raised about whether salary packages of between $800,000 and $1 million remain fit for purpose. The Independent Remuneration Tribunal has told the Financial Review departmental leaders should be fairly remunerated for their expertise, but wages must also be publicly justifiable. Senator Jackie Lambie wants a further review of the tribunal itself, saying departmental secretaries are there to serve the nation, not get rich off the back of the public. The Australian Red Cross says it's been blown away by the generosity of Australians continuing to give despite the cost of living pressures. The charity is running its annual end of financial year tax donation campaign to help those impacted by natural disasters. Nicola Cray says they are seeing widespread generosity, including in the Northern Territory.
6: We're seeing the highest donations averaging about $596 per person. So that's super generous, followed by Victoria and New South Wales, of course.
4: And the Weather Bureau has officially declared an El Nino. Madeline McNeil reports.
7: Forecasts suggest the weather event, triggered by warming oceans and weakening trade winds, could be the most severe in decades. The Bureau of Meteorology says central and eastern parts of Australia are most likely to be affected by the conditions, which will likely elevate the risk of drought, heat waves and bushfires over summer. Australia's last El Nino event ran from spring 2023 until early 2024, when the country experienced its driest 3 months on record.
4: Billy Slater is keeping the Blues guessing over his plans for super sub Rhys Walsh. The Broncos star has been named on Queensland's extended bench for tonight's Origin 2, with no guarantee of getting game time. The Maroons coach refusing to elaborate when asked how Walsh will be used.
8: Now, what a luxury for us to have a guy like Kalen Ponga that can wear the number one jersey and have a guy like Rhys Walsh sitting there waiting for an opportunity.
4: That's the latest news update from the Capital Radio Newsroom. I'm James Wybrow.
9: Continuing with GNFM local news, thanks to John Douglas, Priceline Pharmacy. I'm Caitlin Lewis. Goulburn ratepayers have been spared, with the Reserve Bank putting another hike on hold. The official cash rate will remain at 4.35% after three increases this year. The Reserve is warning of further rises unless inflation comes down. Treasurer Jim Chalmers says it's a balancing act.
10: It doesn't make life any easier for people, but it doesn't make life harder either. We welcome this decision from the Independent Reserve Bank to keep rates steady. This is the first interest rates decision since the very responsible budget that we handed down not that long ago.
9: A petition calling on the state government to halt plans to close wings at the Goulburn Jail has nearly reached its target of 20,000 signatures. As of earlier this week, the petition launched by Goulburn Councilman Nina Dillon had been signed by over 15,000 people. The petition needs 20,000 signatures to trigger a parliamentary debate. A mental health program is coming to Goulburn after helping thousands of Australians across the country. Grow will come to the region from Thursday, July 2, and will be here every week from midday to 3 p.m. A structured 12-step program to help people with mental health, alcohol, drug and other issues will be offered at the Goulburn Community Centre. And Federal Greens Senator David Shoebridge will be coming to Goulburn at the end of the month for an in-conversation event. As stated online, the event is an opportunity to meet the senator, share your ideas and concerns, and learn more about the party. It's happening at the Workers' Club on June 28 from 6 p.m. to 7:30 p.m. Registrations are necessary. More information can be found on the senator's Facebook page. Checking local sport now. The Goulburn Swans remain without a win on the board in 2026, going down to ADFA over the weekend. Goulburn finished the match with 42 points, ADFA scoring 82 points. This weekend, they take on the ANU in Canberra. That's the latest GNFM local news. If you have a local news lead, go to gnfm.com.au and click local news. I'm Caitlin Lewis.
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9: The cheapest unleaded 91 in Goulburn is at the Arco Energy on Lagoon Street, selling at $1.59 a litre. Cheapest diesel is at the Metro on Braidwood Road, which is going for $1.86 a litre.
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0: Partly cloudy and 17 today. Tomorrow, possible showers and 17. Friday, showers easing and 14. And Saturday, a shower or two and 12. Goulburn atop of 17 today, currently 7. Crookwell atop of 16, currently 7. And Canberra expecting 18. At the moment, 9 degrees. 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

Forever Classic, DNFN, the local breakfast show with Craig Pritchard. Thanks to the Bolo, open daily from 10. It's 11 past 6. Time to do the morning queue, and this morning, some big news. Australian Crawl are to reunite with original members for the first time in over 40 years on a massive Red Hot Summer Tour. Now, it's been unveiled one of the biggest and most nostalgic loaded lineups yet, and buried inside it is generally historic Australian music moments that you'll just have to be there to be part of this magnificent event. Aussie Crawl are reuniting with original members on stage in Simon Binks and James Rain. And David Rain, who's the brother of James, was a member of the band on and off throughout the years. He'll be part of it. But also leading the charge is Men at Work. They will be there as well. And it's the first time that Aussie Crawl and Men at Work have actually been together since 1983 when they did a similar thing when they were all the rage. But alongside them, you've got Birds of Tokyo, Vic and Linda, also Eskimo Joe, Boom Crash Opera, and a number of others. So it's going to be a big celebration of Australian music. Who should headline, Aussie Crawl or Men at Work? Or should they both get equal billing? I would imagine that's probably the way it's going to end up panning out. But who's your favourite out of those two, Aussie Crawl and Men at Work? Well, so far, Bully's gone for Men at Work. Linda's gone for Men at Work, saying they should probably headline because they are the ones that had the overseas success, particularly in America, where Aussie Crawl only really had their success here in Australia. Strange thing is, though, Aussie Crawl had more hits here in Australia than Men at Work did. So it kind of evens out in the end, doesn't it? Whatever, I reckon it's going to be a great night of Aussie music. You can't get two more Aussie bands than Australian Crawl and Men at Work together on the one stage. I'm there, and it's happening from October. You can go online and check out the dates and see if there's one near you. Anyhow, Men at Work or Aussie Crawl is the question this morning. Who's your favourite? 4822 1368 or go to our GNFM Facebook page. 13 past 6, Forever Classic, GNFM.

0: Forever Classic, DNFM, the local breakfast show with Craig Pritchard. Thanks to the Bolo and the $10 City Night tonight from 5:30. Michael Jackson and What Are We Starting Something? It's 18 past 6. Hey, a fully private 25-acre island off the coast of Maine has hit the market for $5.46 million Australian dollars, less than that many suburban homes in Australia. Really? The property, Long Island, sits near Georgetown and comes with an historic 1862 waterfront estate featuring 5 bedrooms, sweeping ocean views and classic New England charm. The island includes woodland trails, meadows, an ancient orchard, a deep water pier, a boathouse and even a separate artist studio once used by painter Stephen Etnier. It's marketed as the ultimate private sanctuary, perfect for kayaking, boating or simply hiding from society like a very wealthy hermit. Finally, a place where the neighbours are seagulls and they still mind their own business. Forever Classic, DNFM.
1: 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I shot Sharon. And unplugged in the 90s. Yeah. 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
0: Forever Classic, DNFM, it's 23 past 6, partly cloudy and 17 today, tomorrow possible showers 17, Friday showers easing and 14, and Saturday a shower 2 and 12. Goulburn on top of 17 today, currently 8, Crookwell on top of 16, currently 8, and Canberra going for a top of 18, at the moment on 9 degrees. 23 past 6, Forever Classic, DNFM.

0: Forever Classic, GNFM 107.7, the local breakfast show. Thanks to the Bolo, and we've got together to try and beat the beast this Saturday with the NND fundraiser at the Attic upstairs at the Astor. Doors will open at 7. It's $20 entry. 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There'll be auctions, raffles, prizes, and there's also ice bucket challenges throughout the night. And who doesn't want to witness ice bucket challenges? 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
2: Hey, good, Ronnie. Both directions through were all in this morning. Into Boxers Creek, approaching Sydney Road, we run into Goulburn through the town centre. A good run as well in both directions on the Hume Highway through Bedelbin and into Goulburn. And into Gas, there's all-day roadworks. That's affecting the Hume Highway at Folded Avenue with 60km speed drops through the site in both directions. 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I'm Brooke Shane with the latest traffic on Forever Classic GNFM 107.7.
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11: From the Capital Radio Newsroom, good morning. I'm James Wybrow. The global price of crude oil is continuing its decline as world leaders discuss the return to normal operations for the Strait of Hormuz. US President Donald Trump says the shipping lane will open toll-free as part of the deal to be formally signed later this week. British Prime Minister Sir Keir Starmer says he's been discussing the reopening of the strait with other leaders.
12: We'll play our full part in relation to that, and that's been amongst the discussions we've had as a G7 and with President Trump in the margins.
11: Fighting in Lebanon remains a key question, with President Trump saying he believes the deal can hold even if Israel and Hezbollah continue their strikes, while Iran's parliamentary speaker says the war must end on all fronts. Back in Australia, the biggest review of the Australian public service in 15 years has completed its initial public consultation phase, with questions raised about whether salary packages of between $800,000 and $1 million remain fit for purpose. The Independent Remuneration Tribunal has told the Financial Review departmental leaders should be fairly remunerated for their expertise, but wages must also be publicly justifiable. Senator Jackie Lambie wants a further review of the tribunal itself, saying departmental secretaries are there to serve the nation, not get rich off the back of the public. The Australian Red Cross says it's been blown away by the generosity of Australians continuing to give despite the cost of living pressures. The charity is running its annual end of financial year tax donation campaign to help those impacted by natural disasters. Nicola Cray says they are seeing widespread generosity, including in the Northern Territory.
7: We're seeing the highest donations averaging about $596 per person. So that's super generous, followed by Victoria and New South Wales, of course.
11: And the Weather Bureau has officially declared an El Nino. Madeline McNeil reports.
13: Forecasts suggest the weather event, triggered by warming oceans and weakening trade winds, could be the most severe in decades. The Bureau of Meteorology says central and eastern parts of Australia are most likely to be affected by the conditions, which will likely elevate the risk of drought, heat waves and bushfires over summer. Australia's last El Nino event ran from spring 2023 until early 2024, when the country experienced its driest 3 months on record.
11: Billy Slater is keeping the Blues guessing over his plans for super sub Reece Walsh. The Broncos star has been named on Queensland's extended bench for tonight's Origin 2, with no guarantee of getting game time. The Maroons coach refusing to elaborate when asked how Walsh will be used.
14: Now, what a luxury for us to have a guy like Kalen Ponga that can wear the number one jersey and have a guy like Reece Walsh sitting there waiting for an opportunity.
11: That's the latest news update from the Capital Radio Newsroom. I'm James Wybrow.
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15: The cheapest unleaded 91 in Goulburn is at the Arco Energy on Lagoon Street, selling at $1.59 a litre. Cheapest diesel is at the Metro on Braidwood Road, which is going for $1.86 a litre.
1: GNFM Goulburn local weather. 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
0: Partly cloudy and 17 today. Tomorrow, possible showers and 17. Friday, showers easing and 14. Saturday, a shower of 2 and 12. Goulburn atop of 17 today, currently 8. Cookwell atop of 16, currently 8. And Canberra atop of 18, at the moment on 9 degrees.
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Forever Classic, Dan Athan, the local breakfast show with Craig Pritchard. Thanks to the Bolo, it's 21 to 7. Time to check out the morning queue for this morning. And two great Aussie bands, two of the best of all time, have decided to put their hands up and be this summer's Red Hot Summer Tour in October. And I'm talking about Aussie Crawl and Men at Work. Yes, Aussie Crawl have decided to reform. Now, sadly, two members of the band are no longer with us, Guy McDonough and Brad Robinson, and also Bill McDonough, who was the original drummer. He tried to take James Rain to court, so he won't be joining the band. But Simon Binks, who was one of the main members of the band, who was the guitarist and actually wrote quite a few of the songs, along with James Rain and his brother David Rain and John Watson, who was their drummer for quite a long time after Bill McDonough, have all decided to get together again and play those Aussie Crawl hits. And I suppose this might have come around because James Rain's actually been doing his own Aussie Crawl show last summer. And it must have gone down so well. They thought, well, let's get as many of the members of Aussie Crawl together as we can. But that's not all. Men at Work are doing exactly the same thing. Colin Hayes has a new American lineup of the band these days. But he's coming out to Australia alongside Aussie Crawl to do all the hits all over again. And there's been so many great hits amongst those two bands. Now, of course, Aussie Crawl, you got stuff like this. And Men at Work, of course, have stuff like this. And I'm asking you to tell me who should be the headline act. And, well, we've got Men at Work 60% so far and 40% Aussie Crawl. And there's a few real strong Aussie Crawl ones that look as though it's starting to get through now as well, which is good news. But there's a few of you that said that, well, there should be equal billing. And they probably will be. I'd say they'd probably get, what, about an hour and a half each. And they're not the only bands that are playing, mind you. It's also Birds of Tokyo and Eskimo Joe and Boom Crash Opera are going to be joining them as well. So it's going to be a fantastic Aussie lineup. What a day. It's reliving the Australian pub scene all over again. Anyhow, tell me your favourite, Aussie Crawl or Men at Work. Who's it going to be? 4822 1368 or go to our GNFM Facebook page. It's 18 to 7. 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
3: Hey, a big congratulations to Cameron, who's got himself through this hour to get on the standby list and a chance to see our next superstar experience, Eric Clapton, live in Chicago, and including up to $10,000 worth in this fantastic prize, by the way. 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And that could be you. 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It's the third last day to get on the standby list. 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We'll have a chance throughout the morning again. 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
3: 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Centre 2 driver is Mrs. N. McCarthy. 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And helper is Mrs. L. Wood. North driver is Mrs. J. Bess. Helper, Miss K. McCarthy. South driver, Mrs. L. King. Helper, M. Brunner. And meal prep by Mr. T. O'Shea.
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4: Drive a classic DNFM. It's 9 to 7, partly cloudy and 17 today. Tomorrow, possible showers and 17. Friday, showers easing and 14. And Saturday, a shower 2 and 12. Goulburn atop of 17 today, currently 8. Crookwell atop of 16, currently 8. And Canberra expecting 18. At the moment, on 9 degrees. 9 to 7, Drive a classic DNFM.

0: Classic DNFM, the local breakfast show with Craig Pritchard. Thanks to the Bolo, the online raffle back tomorrow night from 7:30 with over $1,250 worth of prizes up for grabs. It's 4 to 7. Coming up next hour, the morning queue continues. Men at Work or Aussie Crawl? Who would you prefer to headline the tour that we're doing together from October for the Red Hot Summer Tour? Also, next hour, Lingcraft is to shut all Australian stores and staff are in limbo. And we'll check out, of course, another chance to see Eric Clapton live in Chicago. 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
2: Travel time this morning on the Hume motorway out of Welby, northbound towards Campbelltown and Sydney will take you just under 46 minutes. Goulburn through to Mossvale via the Hume Highway and the Illawarra Highway will take you a 49-minute travel time, and into Yarra through to Goulburn on the Hume Highway, that'll take you 1 hour. 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
2: From the Capital Radio Newsroom, good morning, I'm James Wybrow. One Nation leader Pauline Hanson will today appear at the National Press Club for the first time in her political career. Her address comes as the minor party polls ahead of Labor and the Coalition. Senator Hanson will be under pressure to elaborate on policy detail, which some of her colleagues have previously struggled to explain. In other news, the petrol industry is supporting a proposal to gradually phase in the return of the fuel excise to its regular level. The federal government is considering whether the temporary halving of the excise to 26 cents a litre will remain in place after the 30th of June. Fuel retailers warn a sudden return to the full tax rate could lead to a rush on Bowsers before the price rise. Low and middle income households in New South Wales will be offered no interest loans to help pay for energy upgrades. Up to $15,000 will be offered by the state government for the installation of items like solar panels and batteries. Smart Energy Council Chief Executive David McEllery says the loans will help bring down power bills.
3: We know that investment in solar and battery is the best investment you can make to deal with the cost of living. It reduces power bills. It gives you control over your energy future and it helps combat dangerous climate change.
2: Also making news, a man has been charged over a home invasion and kidnapping in Sydney's West. Police say three men broke into a St Clair home and abducted a woman on Tuesday morning. The 23-year-old woman was later found by officers who tracked down one of the cars seen at the address. And broadcaster Kyle Sanderlands has reportedly reached an out-of-court settlement with his former employer, ARN Media. It's understood Mr Sanderlands has agreed to receive $5 million per year over 3 years. Jack Hahn says it isn't clear what the 55-year-old will do next.
4: Reports suggest on air, unlikely. Online, very likely. He may start a streaming service.
2: Blues enforcer Hudson Young will tonight live out his childhood dream of playing at the MCG when New South Wales take on Queensland in Game 2 of State of Origin. Speaking on Nine's Freddie in the Eighth, Young says he's excited to share the iconic stage with Tolu Kula at centre.
5: I feel like I've grown in that respect where niggle doesn't really interest me anymore. I feel like I've grown to where I can control my emotions and control my temper.
2: The pair will combine on the left edge alongside Mitchell Moses and Brian To'o. At the FIFA World Cup, France and Senegal have just wrapped up their tense match. With games later today, Iraq taking on Norway, with former Socceroos boss Graham Arnold managing the Iraq team. Algeria take on Argentina, with Austria and Jordan playing out today's final match. And tennis star Alex de Minaur has advanced to the round of 16 at the Queen's Club Championships in London. That's the latest news update from the Capital Radio Newsroom. I'm James White.
6: Continuing with GNFM local news, thanks to John Douglas, Priceline Pharmacy. I'm Caitlin Lewis. A man has been charged and another will be dealt with under the Young Offenders Act following an alleged vehicle break-in in Goulburn. At around 11:50pm on Saturday, June 13, officers responded to reports of two people allegedly interfering with a vehicle on Cathcart Street. Following inquiries, police attended the area and stopped a vehicle on Rhoda Street shortly after midnight. Officers spoke with the occupants and conducted a search of the vehicle and its passengers. The 20-year-old Goulburn man was arrested and taken to Goulburn Police Station where he was charged. Police investigations are ongoing. Australia Post is urging Goulburn dog owners to take action, with new data outlining the amount of dog attacks in the state. In New South Wales alone, there were 410 dog attacks on posties this year, making it the worst jurisdiction in the country. Australia Post General Manager Russell Munro says dog attacks can escalate quickly if unchecked.
7: Posties are being chased, bitten or even knocked off their vehicles. We see really bad lacerations, life-changing injuries, and obviously post-incident we're seeing some pretty significant psychological trauma for our posties once they've been attacked and they need to go back to the round.
6: And the Goulburn Regional Art Gallery is launching a new major exhibition this Friday from 6 p.m. The Goulburn Art Award has been running for over three decades and represents the talent and diversity of artists working in the region. The opening event is free and open to all, and bookings can be made on the Eventbrite website. Checking sport, a tough 250th NRL match for Raiders captain Joe Tarpany going down to the Eels 15-12. The New Zealand international admitting he was disappointed with the team's performance.
8: You know, proud of the boys, you know, stuck in there, and what we'd done in training was coming out a bit. But yeah, got to get some 2 points on the board, and obviously the result didn't go away, and it's pretty disappointing. Yeah.
6: And the Raiders have unveiled their team taking on the Melbourne Storm in Melbourne this weekend. That's the latest GNFM local news. If you have a local news lead, go to gnfm.com.au and click local news. I'm Caitlin Lewis.
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6: The cheapest unleaded 91 in Goulburn is at the Arco Energy on Lagoon Street, selling at $1.59 a litre. Cheapest diesel is at the Metro on Braidwood Road, which is going for $1.86 a litre.
1: GNFM Goulburn local weather. 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
9: Partly cloudy and 17 today. Tomorrow, possible showers and 17. Friday, showers easing and 14. And Saturday, a shower at 2 and 12. Goulburn on top of 17 today, currently 8. Crookwell on top of 16, currently 8. And Canberra on top of 18, at the moment on 9 degrees. 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
1: 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Welcome to the Capital Radio Network's Forever Classic, GNFM. Now, thanks to the Goulburn Bowling Club, the local breakfast show with Craig Pritchard.

To the Bolo, Phil Collins and Two Hearts. It's 7:10. Well, as we check out our morning queue for this morning, here's a tour that you don't want to miss. Aussie Crawl and Men at Work are getting together to tour Australia with the Red Hot Summer Tour. It's starting October, and basically it's the first time that Aussie Crawl have reformed since they originally split up back in 1986. And James Raines got together with other original member Simon Binks, and also brother of James, David Rain, who was on and off in the band, and also John Watson, who was for a long time a drummer of the band when he took over from Bill Donohue. Sadly, there's two members that passed away. Guy McDonough passed away whilst the band was still together of pneumonia, and Bill Robinson, Brad Robinson, died sadly about 15 years ago, and of cancer. So they've certainly not had the best of times, but now all that's beyond them, and they're back out on the road again and doing the hits, and they're not alone. Men at Work are going to be joining them as well, and I want to know who you'd prefer to see as the main headlining act. Aussie Crawl with hits like this.

or Men at Work with hits like this. To be honest, I don't think it really matters. They're both as good as each other, and I think they'll both do equal time as each other with about an hour and a half each probably. But Lisa says, Aussie crawl for her. Woolley's gone for Men at Work. Gordon's gone for Men at Work. Can't get more Aussie than them. Well, Aussie crawl comes pretty close. They've actually named their band after Australia after all. Kevin says, double top bill, Reckless and Down Under classic songs. And David, Aussie crawl. And Wayne's gone for Men at Work. You've got one band that's actually got Australia in their name and another band that's actually got Australia as one of their major songs in that Down Under. So, yeah, you can't get more Aussie. And you put on top of that Birds of Tokyo, Eskimo Joe and Boom Crash Opera, and you've got a fantastic Aussie lineup of hits. It will like going back in time to that mid-80s all over again. And it's happening in October. But who's your favourite out of those two, Aussie crawl and Men at Work? Let me know. 4822 1368 or go to our GNFM Facebook page. 13 past 7.

0: Forever Classic, Deanna Than, the local breakfast show with Craig Pritchard. Thanks to the Bolo, $10 snitty night tonight from 5:30. A good reason to go and check out the Tablelands restaurant at the Bolo. It's 16 past 7. Hey, New South Wales head into game 2 tonight with a 1-0 series lead, but their biggest enemy isn't Queensland, it's their own handling errors. The Blues have started their last 3 first halves terribly, being outscored 66-12 across those matches. Wow, it's amazing we won. In game 1, they were down 20-0 after 20 minutes before a late comeback helped by Ponga's send-off. The nightmare began just 77 seconds in when New South Wales made their first error, followed by spills from Stephen Crichton and Brian Tuho in slippery conditions. And, Coach Laurie Daly now needs the team to start fast in Melbourne because they can't rely on Queensland going down to 12 men again. And, they're going to have to get out of the blocks and hang on to this one. And, I suppose Blues to players, please hold the ball. Sincerely, everyone in New South Wales. Yes, big prime. Let's win this series 2-0 and wipe it out before they even have a chance to get back at us. Forever Classic, DNFM.
1: He rocked the 60s. In the white room. Shaped the sound of the 70s. I shot Sherry. And unplugged in the 90s. Yeah. Now, he's a living legend. And you could be seeing him in Chicago.
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14: Forever Classic, DNFM, it's 21 past 7, partly cloudy and 17 today. Tomorrow, possible showers, 17. Friday, showers easing and 14, and Saturday, a shower 2 and 12. Goulburn atop of 17 today, currently 8. Crookwell atop of 16, currently 8. And Canberra atop of 18 at the moment on 9 degrees. 22 past 7, Forever Classic, DNFM.

0: Forever Classic, DNFM, the local breakfast show with Craig Pritchard. Thanks to the bowler Tony Tiles and Don't Walk Away. She was in Golden a couple of years ago at GPAC and put on a fantastic show. Hope she comes back again. 26 past 7. Hey, of course, we are getting together to beat the beast on this Saturday night, and it's happening at the Astor Hotel upstairs in the attic. Some great local bands have got together for this too, that we'll be having some fun. Brew, Copper Sulfate and Purely. There'll be auctions, raffles, prizes, and the great thing about this, there's going to be some ice bucket challenges throughout the night, and I think there's going to be a few of them too, including a couple here at work work at our other stations. If you want to put some ice on them, go for it. I reckon it'd be great. And the good thing is, it's all to a fantastic cause. $20 entry, you'll have a fun night, great music, great support, and great chances to win stuff. Who could ask for more? This Saturday night at the Astor, together we can beat the beast.
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2: Good morning. We've got plenty of fog travelling on the Hume Highway this morning through Paddy's River into Maroolan and Boxers Creek as well. No problems travelling southbound through Collector for the Federal Highway past Lake George towards the capital this morning into Yass and Goulburn via the Hume Highway will take you 59 minutes. 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I'm Brooke Sheen with the latest traffic on Forever Classic, GNFM 107.7.
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11: from the Capital Radio Newsroom. Good morning, I'm James Wybrow. One Nation leader Pauline Hanson will today appear at the National Press Club for the first time in her political career. Her address comes as the minor party polls ahead of Labor and the Coalition. Senator Hanson will be under pressure to elaborate on policy detail, which some of her colleagues have previously struggled to explain. In other news, the petrol industry is supporting a proposal to gradually phase in the return of the fuel excise to its regular level. The federal government is considering whether the temporary halving of the excise to 26 cents a litre will remain in place after the 30th of June. Fuel retailers warn a sudden return to the full tax rate could lead to a rush on Bowsers before the price rise. Low and middle income households in New South Wales will be offered no interest loans to help pay for energy upgrades. Up to $15,000 will be offered by the state government for the installation of items like solar panels and batteries. Smart Energy Council Chief Executive David McEllery says the loans will help bring down power bills.
12: We know that investment in solar and battery is the best investment you can make to deal with the cost of living. It reduces power bills. It gives you control over your energy future and it helps combat dangerous climate change.
11: Also making news, a man has been charged over a home invasion and kidnapping in Sydney's West. Police say three men broke into a St Clair home and abducted a woman on Tuesday morning. The 23-year-old woman was later found by officers who tracked down one of the cars seen at the address. And broadcaster Kyle Sanderlands has reportedly reached an out-of-court settlement with his former employer, ARN Media. It's understood Mr Sanderlands has agreed to receive $5 million per year over 3 years. Jack Hahn says it isn't clear what the 55-year-old will do next.
13: Reports suggest on air, unlikely. Online, very likely. He may start a streaming service.
11: Blues enforcer Hudson Young will tonight live out his childhood dream of playing at the MCG when New South Wales take on Queensland in Game 2 of State of Origin. Speaking on Nine's Freddie and the Eighth, Young says he's excited to share the iconic stage with Tolu Kula at centre.
14: I feel like I've grown in that respect where Niggle doesn't really interest me anymore. I feel like I've grown to where I can control my emotions and control my temper.
11: The pair will combine on the left edge alongside Mitchell Moses and Brian To'o. At the FIFA World Cup, France and Senegal have just wrapped up their tense match, with games later today Iraq taking on Norway, with former Socceroos boss Graham Arnold managing the Iraq team. Algeria take on Argentina, with Austria and Jordan playing out today's final match. And tennis star Alex de Minaur has advanced to the round of 16 at the Queen's Club Championships in London. That's the latest news update from the Capital Radio Newsroom. I'm James Wybrow.
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15: The cheapest unleaded 91 in Goulburn is at the Arco Energy on Lagoon Street, selling at $1.59 a litre. Cheapest diesel is at the Metro on Braidwood Road, which is going for $1.86 a litre.
1: GNFM Goulburn local weather. 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
0: Partly cloudy and 17 today. Tomorrow, possible showers and 17. Friday, showers easing and 14. And Saturday, a shower 2 and 12. Goulburn atop of 17 today, currently 8. Crookwell atop of 16, currently 8. And Canberra expecting 18 at the moment on 9 degrees. 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

Forever Classic, DMFM, the local breakfast show with Craig Pritchard. Thanks to the Bolo, and the courtesy bus is back again today between 5 and 9pm. Last bus at 9pm. It's 21 to 8. Time to check out the morning queue for this morning. And Aussie Crawl and Men at Work are about to tour together as part of the next Red Hot Summer Tour in October. I want to know who you think should be the headlining act. Should it be Aussie Crawl?

Well, it should have been Men at Work. Well, so far it's 50-50, and I reckon that's pretty much right. They're both as good as each other, and I don't think it matters who goes on last. The thing is that they'll both be there together, back to back, and probably same amount of time as each other, and playing all their hits. That's the main thing. And what a great Aussie lineup it's going to be, and some great Aussie memories of Australian Crawler Men at Work. And the last time they got together in the one lineup was back in 1983 on a similar type of tour around Australia. So it's been a long time, and I never thought Aussie Crawl would actually get back together again. I know James Rain has done some Aussie Crawl hits shows, but that's with his own band, but this time around he's getting as many members of Aussie Crawl back together that he can. And of course, along with Split Enz, that got back together with four of their main members not long ago. It seems to be the thing at the moment. Who's next? Forever Classic, DNFM. And yeah, give us a call, 4822 1368, or go to our Facebook page and vote for your favourite, Aussie Crawl or Men at Work. Who's it going to be? Forever Classic, DNFM.

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3: It's 15 to 8, and congratulations to Jody, who's got herself through on the standby list this hour, and a chance to see Eric Clapton live in Chicago with two tickets to see the show at the United Center in Chicago. 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
3: The Marul and Katra Rumours Association would love to welcome you to their next meeting, which is on this morning at 10 a.m. Everyone's invited to come along for a friendly catch-up at the CWA Rooms, 28 George Street in Marul. New faces are always welcome. 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
3: Forever Classic DNFM, it's 10 to 8, partly cloudy and 17 today. Tomorrow, possible showers and 17. Friday, showers easing and 14. And Saturday, a shower 2 and 12. Goulburn on top of 17 today, currently 10. Crookwell on top of 16, currently 10. And Canberra on top of 18, at the moment on 9 degrees. It's 9 to 8, Forever Classic DNFM. 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

Nova Classic. Dee and Ethan, the local breakfast show with Craig Pritchard. Thanks to the Bolo. It's 5 to 8. And coming up just after 8 o'clock, Dee and Ethan, Celebrity Voices, your chance to win $580. How would you like that?

0: Alan Golding. And a big happy birthday to Archie Heffernan, who's 11 years old today. And a big happy birthday and lots of love from Mum, Pip and Darcy. And you'll now go in the draw for $25 on Friday. Thanks to Carpal One Golden. If you'd like to get your name in the birthday book, just call us during office hours, 4821 3377.
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2: Travelling through Goulburn, a good run onto Sydney Road, both directions out towards the Hume Highway through Boxers Creek into Maroola, northbound looking good into Paddings River as well. Into Yass, the Hume Highway near Boulder Avenue. Watch out with ongoing roadworks. 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I'm Brooke Sheehan with latest traffic. 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
13: From the Capital Radio Newsroom, good morning, I'm James Wybrow. The US president claims the next phase of negotiations with Iran to secure an agreement will be easier than the first round. Officials in Switzerland say the tentative 60-day peace deal will be formally signed at a mountainside resort in Bürgenstock this weekend. Iran says decisions on nuclear

0: lifting of sanctions will be settled after the ceremony. Speaking from the sidelines of the G7 summit, Donald Trump says the Strait of Hormuz will open toll-free.
1: Ships are starting to move now. We're going to have it fully open by Friday. The ships are starting to move nicely. Oil is starting to go, and the prices are coming down rapidly. Stock market is going up rapidly. A lot of good things are happening.
0: Meanwhile, Australian petrol retailers are warning a sudden return to the full fuel excise could lead to a rush on bowsers before price rises. A proposal has been put forward to gradually return the fuel excise to its regular level. The government is considering whether to keep the temporary halving of the tax rate in place. In other news, a 15% pay rise for childcare workers is being locked in, with the federal government promising another $3.6 billion for the sector over 2 years. There had been fears that parents would be left with fee hikes and uncertainty without the additional funding commitment. The Parenthood Chief Executive, Georgie Dent, says it's a victory for children and for operators.
2: The wage increase has been really effective at boosting retention rates. It will help keep experienced educators where children need them. Every parent knows the difference a really good educator make, and this decision will mean more of them can afford to stay in the job they love.
0: One Nation leader Pauline Hanson will today appear at the National Press Club for the first time in her political career. Her address comes as the minor party is constantly polling ahead of both Labor and the Coalition. Senator Hanson will be under pressure to elaborate on specific policy details, which some of her colleagues have previously struggled to explain. And Bali police are warning Australians to leave their expensive jewellery at home after a wave of grab-and-run thefts by criminals on motorbikes. 10 Australians have been robbed in recent weeks. Laurie Daly will be out to improve his State of Origin coaching record when the Blues take on the Maroons in Game 2 tonight. His ability to lead the side has been called into question with just one series win from his 6 attempts so far. But Daly is defending his passion for the team.
3: I want what's best for New South Wales. I want the boys to win. I want to win. I want them to win. And I want the fans to win.
0: And big news for tennis fans, with Serena and Venus Williams to join forces at Wimbledon for the first time in 4 years. The sisters receiving a wild card for the women's doubles tournament. That's the latest news update from the Capital Radio Newsroom. I'm James Wybrow.
4: Continuing with GNFM local news, thanks to John Douglas, Priceline Pharmacy. I'm Caitlin Lewis. The Goulburn community have turned out to support a petition launched by Council Mayor Nina Dillon. Over 15,000 people have signed the petition, which calls on the state government to halt plans to close wings at the Goulburn Correctional Centre and requires justification for the decision. The petition needs 20,000 signatures before it can trigger a parliamentary debate. Goulburn is getting a new mental health program from next month after feedback from the community strategic plan found better mental health support was needed in the region. GROW is coming to Goulburn from Thursday, July 2 every week from midday to 3 p.m. GROW is a not-for-profit community-managed organisation supporting a grassroots mental health wellbeing peer support movement. And the Goulburn Workers Club will be hosting an In Conversation event with Federal Greens Senator David Shoebridge at the end of the month. As stated online, the event is an opportunity to meet the Senator, share your ideas and concerns, and learn more about the party. It's happening at the Workers Club on June 28 from 6 p.m. to 7:30. Registrations are necessary. More information can be found on the Senator's Facebook page. Checking sport now, Saturday at the Goulburn Golf Club, 96 players contested a medley single Stableford. A-grade winner was Kelvin Sansom with 38 points on a countback from Harry Fork. B-grade went to Mal Ma with 41 points from Jeff Croker with 34 points on a countback from Richard Miller. C-grade winner was Matthew Maas with 34 points on a countback from Bell Group. And in third place was Alison Croker with 33 points. Drive and pitch on the fifth went to Mel Callanan, and on the 13th, Mitchell Cook. Super shot on the 8th was won by Jake Mitchell, and nearest the pin winners were on the 11th, David McEntee, and on the 17th, Mark Webb. Ball competition went to 32 points with Ian Croker receiving the last ball on a countback. And at the Goulburn Soldiers Club 12-hole competition, Kerry Bensley scored 28 points for the win in the competition last week. Ken Ray and John Smith each had 23, followed by Russell Schmidt and Wayne Blay on 21 after a count back. That's the latest GNFM local news. If you have a local news lead, go to gnfm.com.au and click local news. I'm Caitlin Lewis.
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4: The cheapest unleaded 91 in Goulburn is at the Arco Energy on Lagoon Street, selling at $1.59 a litre. Cheapest diesel is at the Metro on Braidwood Road, which is going for $1.86 a litre.
5: On GNFM, live from Mount Selwyn Snow Resort, the latest snow and ski conditions.
6: This is Buddy Baker. Partly cloudy today. 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Same at Charlotte Pass. 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
7: Partly cloudy and 17 today. Tomorrow, possible showers and 17. Friday, showers easing and 14. And Saturday, a shower 2 and 12. Goulburn atop of 17 today, currently 10. Crookwell atop of 16, currently 10. And Canberra expecting 18. At the moment on 9 degrees.
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2: It's 12 past 8. 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
2: It's 16 past 8. We've got $580 up for grabs this morning. Who have I got here?
3: Emily,
2: how are you this morning?
3: Good, thanks,
2: I'm not too bad. All right, three clues. One's controversial, one's an action star, and one has more than 100 movies to their name. Let's have a listen.
4: N.
2: All right, who do you think it might be?
3: Rod Stewart.
2: Rod Stewart? No, three to go.
3: John Lennon.
2: No.
3: Prince.
2: Going for all the music legends this morning. One to go.
3: Another one. David Bowie.
2: Yes. And yeah, a couple of them certainly were controversial musicians, but unfortunately, not the ones we need. But we'll try again this afternoon.
3: Thank you.
2: All right. Thanks a lot. Have a great day.
3: You.
2: See you later.
3: You too.
2: Bye. All right. Let's have another listen to those voices.
4: N.
2: One's controversial, one's an action star, and one has more than 100 movies to their name. And we'll try and work it out again this afternoon around 20 past four with Banksy. Listen out for your cue to call. And, of course, we're doing it this morning and doing it every morning. Thanks to Goulburn Workers Club and an amazing variety of $14 lunch deals every weekday. 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
14: Forever Classic DNFM is 22 past 8, partly cloudy in 17 today, tomorrow possible showers in 17, Friday showers easing 14 and Saturday a shower or 2 and 12. Goulburn on top of 17 today, currently 10, Crookwell on top of 16, currently 10, and Canberra on top of 18, at the moment on 9 degrees, 22 past 8, Forever Classic DNFM.

0: Forever Classic, Dionathan, the local breakfast show with Craig Pritchard. Thanks to the Bolo. Great live entertainment this weekend to Garth Prentice's on Friday night from 8 o'clock and Mick on Wheels Duo on Saturday night, both from 8 o'clock in the main lounge. Coming up after 8.30, your chance again to get on the standby list to see Eric Clapton live in Chicago. Just 3 days to get on that standby list on the next Monday morning at around 7.45 is when I'll be making that huge phone call. We'll also check out the Days of the Year calendar. 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
2: Into Gas this morning, we've got a bit of congestion with ongoing roadworks. Slowing up both ways to Hume Highway near Falder Avenue with 60km speed jobs in place. The Federal Highway moving quite nicely this morning, both directions through Collector and towards the capital. Travel time on the Hume Motorway out of Berrima northbound to Campbelltown and Sydney for just under 46 minutes. Enjoying great deals on a range of new and demonstrated models at Hyundai EFS, like the i30 sedan from $29,990 drive away. 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I'm Brooke Shea with the latest traffic on Forever Plus. 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
10: From the Capital Radio Newsroom, good morning, I'm James Wybrow. The US president claims the next phase of negotiations with Iran to secure an agreement will be easier than the first round. Officials in Switzerland say the tentative 60-day peace deal will be formally signed at a mountainside resort in Bürgenstock this weekend. Iran says decisions on nuclear and lifting of sanctions will be settled after the ceremony. Speaking from the sidelines of the G7 summit, Donald Trump says the Strait of Hormuz will open toll-free.
11: Ships are starting to move now. We're going to have it fully open by Friday. The ships are starting to move nicely. Oil is starting to go, and the prices are coming down rapidly. Stock market is going up rapidly. A lot of good things are happening.
10: Meanwhile, Australian petrol retailers are warning a sudden return to the full fuel excise could lead to a rush on bowsers before price rises. A proposal has been put forward to gradually return the fuel excise to its regular level. The government is considering whether to keep the temporary halving of the tax rate in place. In other news, a 15% pay rise for childcare workers is being locked in, with the federal government promising another $3.6 billion for the sector over 2 years. There had been fears that parents would be left with fee hikes and uncertainty without the additional funding commitment. The Parenthood Chief Executive, Georgie Dent, says it's a victory for children and for operators.
12: The wage increase has been really effective at boosting retention rates. It will help keep experienced educators where children need them. Every parent knows the difference a really good educator make, and this decision will mean more of them can afford to stay in the job they love.
10: One Nation leader Pauline Hanson will today appear at the National Press Club for the first time in her political career. Her address comes as the minor party is constantly polling ahead of both Labor and the Coalition. Senator Hanson will be under pressure to elaborate on specific policy details, which some of her colleagues have previously struggled to explain. And Bali police are warning Australians to leave their expensive jewellery at home after a wave of grab-and-run thefts by criminals on motorbikes. 10 Australians have been robbed in recent weeks. Laurie Daly will be out to improve his State of Origin coaching record when the Blues take on the Maroons in Game 2 tonight. His ability to lead the side has been called into question with just one series win from his 6 attempts so far. But Daly is defending his passion for the team.
13: I want what's best for New South Wales. I want the boys. I want the boys to win. I want to win. I want them to win. And I want the fans to win.
10: And big news for tennis fans, with Serena and Venus Williams to join forces at Wimbledon for the first time in 4 years. The sisters receiving a wild card for the women's doubles tournament. That's the latest news update from the Capital Radio newsroom. I'm James Wybrow.
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9: The cheapest unleaded 91 in Goulburn is at the Arco Energy on Lagoon Street, selling at $1.59 a litre. Cheapest diesel is at the Metro on Braidwood Road, which is going for $1.86 a litre.
1: GNFM Goulburn local weather. 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
0: Partly cloudy and 17 today. Tomorrow, possible showers and 17. Friday, showers easing 14. Saturday, a shower of 2 and 12. Goulburn atop of 17 today, currently 10. Crookwell atop of 16, currently 10. And Canberra expecting 18, currently 9. 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

Forever Classic, Dean Athan, the local breakfast show with Craig Pritchard, thanks to the Bolo. Of course, last year they got back together again and did that great tour. But this year it's Aussie Crawl and Men at Work's turn. They've decided to tour together in October. And it's the first time that Aussie Crawl have actually done any kind of reformation since they broke up back in 1986. So this is a pretty special event, which will be happening in October as part of the Hot Summer Tour. And tickets, I believe, go on sale in July for that one. But what a great show that is going to be. I want your favourite artist, whether it's Aussie Crawl or Men at Work, who you'd like to see headline the act. And it ended up pretty much 50-50. You don't mind which one you see. Both have had fantastic classic songs to give us over the years and all truly Aussie. I mean, one has got Australia in the name of the band. The other one's got a song they're well known for, all about Australia down under. So you can't get much more Aussie than that. And they'll be along with Eskimo Joe and Boom Crash Opera and also a couple of other great Aussie bands. So get tickets for that. But thanks for all your calls throughout the morning. And yeah, it's pretty much a tie with Aussie Crawl and Men at Work. I wonder which one will go first, or maybe they'll just take it in turns. We'll just have to wait and see. 21 to 9. Up next, we'll find out who made our standby list this hour for Eric Clapton.

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3: And this hour I've got Belinda. How are you, Belinda?
4: Yeah, good, thanks. How are you?
3: I'm really good. Hey, you're the fifth through, and that means you are now onto our standby list and a chance to see Eric Clapton live in concert over in Chicago, and a great prize worth almost $10,000. How'd you like that?
4: Yeah, that's
3: pretty good. Yeah, two tickets to see Eric Clapton at the United Center in Chicago, Friday, September 11. Return airfares for two and $5,000 to spend in cash in Chicago, and there'd be a bit you'd be able to do with that in Chicago. It's a big city.
4: Sure.
3: Hey, well done. And got any favourite Eric Clapton song that you'd like him to perform in concert for you?
4: I don't mind Lainey.
3: Yeah, that's a great one, isn't it? Yep. Well done. Good choice. Hey, you're now on the standby list, which means on Monday morning I'll be making the phone call around 7:45, and it could be you that picks up the other end.
4: Oh, that's awesome. Thank you.
3: Good stuff. Have a great day and look forward to Monday.
4: Thanks,
3: heaps. All right. You see. See you, Belinda.
4: Bye.
3: Bye. And we're back again throughout the day with your chance to get on the standby list. Third last day. So make sure you, if you haven't got yourself on the standby list, you've got a great chance, just like Belinda had, to get on there. And listen out for your cue to call on 4822 1368. And it's all thanks to the all-new and still unbreakable Toyota Hilux, available now at Goulburn Toyota. 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
6: Strata Classic DNFM, it's 11 to 9, partly cloudy and 17 today. Tomorrow, possible showers 17. Friday, showers easy and 14. And Saturday, a shower 2 and 12. Goulburn on top of 17 today, currently 11. Crookwell on top of 16, currently 11. Canberra, a top of 18 at the moment, also on 11 degrees.

Breakfast Show. Thanks to the Bolo. It's 7 to 9. Hey, together we can beat the beast this Saturday for the MMD fundraiser at the Attic upstairs at the Astor. Just $20. It's going to be a whole lot of fun, including ice bucket challenges. Come and check it out and, well, raise some great money for a great cause. Forever Classic, GNFM. 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

0: Summer Classic, DNFM, the local breakfast show with Craig Pritchard. Thanks to the Bolo. And don't forget tonight from 5:30, it's $10 Snitty Night. Can't miss that one. Coming up after 9 o'clock, it's a 30-minute music marathon to kickstart your workday. Billy Joel. And Jerry Harrison. 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
2: We've got plenty of fog travelling through the Hume Highway this morning into Boxers Creek. A good one for Sydney Road into Goulburn through the town centre as well. Just keep those headlights clicked on and drive with extra care. And travelling on the Hume Highway this morning out of Welby northbound through to Campbelltown will take you 46 minutes. 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
11: From the Capital Radio Newsroom, good morning, I'm James Wybrow. For the first time in her three-decade political career, One Nation leader Pauline Hanson will address the National Press Club later today. Senator Hanson's appearance comes amid a meteoric rise in the minor party's popularity, with recent polling showing One Nation now leads Labor and the Coalition on the primary vote. Labor Minister Jason Clare says they are taking the party surge very seriously.
12: There's a lot of Aussies that are doing it tough. And when people are doing it tough, you know, messages like messages from One Nation can appeal to lots of Australians. And the alternative, the opposition's a smoking mess at the moment.

0: In other news, Australia's peak medical body wants an independent health workforce planning agency to help address doctor shortages. A government report projects Australia will be about 7,000 specialist doctors short by 2033. AMA Vice President Associate Professor Julian Raitt says there aren't enough training places for registrars.
1: We think that the reason we haven't been able to do that over the past decade or more is because there hasn't really been a coordinated agency.
0: Defence Force veterans are being promised a more straightforward process to claim and access support. The federal government says it is streamlining three different systems into one. Veterans Affairs Minister Matt Keogh says it will apply to new claims for the 1st of July and no one should be left worse off by the change.
2: For those that have already have a claim in, who are already receiving benefits through the system, they keep what they've already got. We don't want to uplift and change things for hundreds of thousands of people potentially when you don't need to, and it also means that no one goes backwards.
0: Also making news, Virgin Australia is facing scrutiny over plans to pocket more than $90 million in unused COVID travel credits. Many customers accepted the credits, which are due to expire at the end of this month, instead of refunds during the pandemic. And ARN Media has confirmed it has reached a settlement with broadcaster Kyle Sanderlands. The company says Mr. Sanderlands will be paid a cash settlement sum of $12.1 million. The Blues will look to wrap up State of Origin tonight when they go head-to-head with the Maroons at the MCG. All eyes will be on how Queensland coach Billy Slater uses Rhys Walsh off the bench. At the World Cup, the Socceroos are gearing up for a blockbuster Seattle showdown with hosts the United States this weekend. In a tournament unique on many fronts, assistant Aussie coach Hayden Fox says the new hydration breaks may just be Australia's greatest ally.
3: Popper was fortunate to go see certain different codes and talking about like how quickly you can then restart. Breaks can kind of break up the play or can change the momentum.
0: France this morning kicked off their campaign with a 3-1 win over Senegal. That's the latest news update from the Capital Radio newsroom. I'm James Wybrow.
4: Continuing with GNFM local news, thanks to John Douglas Priceline Pharmacy. I'm Caitlin Lewis. Two young men have been caught by police after allegedly breaking into a vehicle in Goulburn over the weekend. At around 11:50pm on Saturday, June 13, officers responded to reports of two people allegedly interfering with a vehicle on Cathcart Street. Following inquiries, police attended the area and stopped a vehicle on Rhoda Street shortly after midnight. Officers spoke with the occupants and conducted a search of the vehicle and its passengers. The 20-year-old Goulburn man was arrested and taken to Goulburn Police Station, where he was charged. Police investigations are ongoing. Australia Post is urging dog owners in Goulburn to take action to prevent attacks following the release of new data. In New South Wales alone, there were 410 dog attacks on posties this year, making it the worst jurisdiction in the country. Australia Post General Manager Russell Munro has outlined some protections dog owners can take.
5: As a last line of defence, we've got a non-toxic citronella spray helping to deter dogs. But ultimately, prevention is key. This means securing your dog behind a locked gate, in the back garden or a separate room when expecting a delivery. Wait for the postie to arrive, accept your parcel, and then, really importantly, don't let the dog out until the postie has left the property completely.
4: And the finalists of the Goulburn Art Award will have their pieces shown at the Goulburn Regional Art Gallery on Friday night. The Goulburn Art Award began in 1992 and is held every 2 years and is open to artists living within a 120-kilometre radius of Goulburn working in any medium. The opening event is free and open to all. Bookings can be made on the Eventbrite website. Blues enforcer Hudson Young will tonight live out his childhood dream of playing at the MCG when New South Wales take on Queensland in Game 2 of State of Origin. Young says they've been working hard to identify the Queensland threats that hurt them early in Game 1.
6: We need to win our tackles and make sure that we're putting them on their back, giving our line a chance to get back and have line speed and putting pressures on their kickers as well. They've been probably turning us around a little bit in the first half.
4: That's the latest GNFM local news. If you have a local news lead, go to gnfm.com.au and click local news. I'm Caitlin Lewis.
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8: partly cloudy and 17 today. Tomorrow, possible showers and 17. Friday, showers easing and 14. And Saturday, a shower of 2 and 12. Goulburn atop of 17 today, currently 11. Crookwell atop of 16, currently 11. Canberra atop of 18 at the moment on 10 degrees. 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

0: 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Craig Pritchard. It's a 30-minute music marathon on the station with Eric Clapton live in Chicago. Your cue to call is coming up again real soon. Jerry Harrison and Men at Work on the way. 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

Next Monday at around 7:45, someone's going to be dancing on the ceiling because they're going to realise they're the winner of Eric Clapton Live in Chicago, and it could be you. Up soon, some Men at Work. Here's Lionel Richie for the classic DNFM.

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3: Congratulations to Michelle, who's put herself on the standby list and a chance to see Eric Clapton live in Chicago on September 11 at the United Center Chicago, which is where the Chicago Bulls play. Two tickets to see him, return airfares for two, and $5,000 in cash. And we'll be making that phone call on Monday morning at 7:45. And if any of you who are on the standby list pick up that phone, there's a good chance I'm going to be talking to you and congratulating you on being our next superstar experience. 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You haven't got that long to go. 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
3: 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There are also free energy periods coming for New South Wales from July.
2: The bad, the Australian Energy Regulator has also reported that New South Wales is in for some bill rises soon. 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

0: Craig Pridgell with you on this Wednesday. Hope you've had a good start to the day. We've got a 30-minute music marathon with Dixie coming up just after 10. He's got some John Mellencamp for you. R-O-C-K in the USA. R-O-C-K in the USA. And Madonna. And he also wants to give you a chance to get on the standby list for Eric Clapton, so listen out for your cue to call. 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
6: From the Capital Radio Newsroom, good morning. I'm James Wybrow. Two more people have been charged as part of investigations into the kidnapping and murder of 85-year-old Chris Bagsarian. The grandfather was taken from his North Ryde home in a case of mistaken identity before his body was found near a golf course 11 days later. Four people are already before the courts. Police Commissioner Mal Lanyon says they won't stop until they believe they have tracked down everyone involved.
7: At the time, we said that we would not give up until we put every person before the court we believe were involved. This was a despicable crime and the senseless loss of Mr. Bagsarian's life.
6: Overseas, the Swiss Foreign Ministry says the initial deal between the United States and Iran to end the conflict will be signed at a mountainside resort later this week. Negotiations on the lifting of sanctions and nuclear issues will begin immediately after the agreement is signed. US President Donald Trump telling reporters at the G7 he expects the second stage of the deal to go quickly, adding the Strait of Hormuz will be officially open on Friday.
8: And it's toll-free beyond the 60 days. 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When it opens permanently, it'll be toll-free.
6: Back in Australia, no-interest loans are being offered to low- and middle-income households to help them pay for energy upgrades. The New South Wales State Government assistance can be used for the installation of items such as solar panels and batteries. Smart Energy Council Chief Executive David McAllery says it will help bring down power bills.
9: Someone who's already looking at this in New South Wales and trying to decide whether they invest in solar and a battery can